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0: Ngala mumadina, zikwebezile modedele bali bali. 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
0: Bitch, go what that is. 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

keep me motivated, keep you around. I can't lose my temper, my members need me now. Been people to move, been people in copying style. 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
1: I always tell people, somebody is not going to be the best version of them until you become the best version of you. Somebody is not going to be an entrepreneur until you are. Somebody is not going to be able to take that vacation until you put them in a position to do that. There's somebody counting on you to be successful. There's somebody counting on you to be happy. There's somebody counting on you to get your priorities straight so that they can get theirs.
2: Right.
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0: That Chicoco. 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
1: 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I'm here to say NRG Radio. This thing turn up loud. This is what I'm saying.
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I'm a down riding with you in the spag. Only with the hitters for his girl. He a tricker calling up his trap phone. Where you at? 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
5: I'm too oiled. Say to yourself, I'm too oiled. I'm too oiled. I'm too oiled. I'm too oiled to think.

Good morning. My beautiful name is Robin Kiss, and you're tuning into 106.5 Energy. Really, such a beautiful, beautiful morning. It's a bit cold, but I'm here to kickstart your Sunday with some positive energy, with some inspirational music. And I am super excited to be here today. And I am also grateful that I've woken up on the right side of the bed to come here in studio and talk to you and play for you some amazing gospel music or Christian music or inspiring music as well here on the biggest radio station in the country. And I just want to kick off the show with amazing music. Song is that is playing in the background is titled Two Oil by Victoria Oza, all the way from Nigeria. And today's theme that I'm really excited about is about gratitude. Today's message is about the power of gratitude, and it's also from the book of Thessalonians chapter 5 verse 18 that says, give thanks in all circumstances, for this is God's will for you in Jesus Christ. Basically, the meaning of this verse is about you being grateful in every situation that you're going through, accepting that hard times, accepting that hard times as a place to trust God. Hard times are always a place for you to trust God, and also following God's plan in your life of faith. This is what the scripture is really telling us. And I can't wait to listen to you. I can't wait to listen to your feedback as you're going to talk to me, as I'm going to call you, you're going to text me. I'm not forgetting the number to text me. On my WhatsApp is 0740674674. Also, the number to call me live and direct in studio is 0777674674.

So get down on my WhatsApp on 0740674674. Name, I just want you to name three things that you're grateful for this early morning. Or you can also call me direct on my studio line, which is 0777-674-674. Just tell me those three things that you're grateful for this morning or this week or this month. It could also be three things that you're grateful for this very app. I think for me, I'm grateful for life. Every single day that I wake up, is there a blessing that I've woken. I think that is one of the things that I'm grateful. And I'm grateful to have a job. I'm really grateful and don't take it for granted. Yeah? So let me know what you're grateful for this year, this month, this week, or this morning on 0740674674. Or you can also call me live and direct on my my number, which is 0777-674-674. When I do return, I'll be taking up the calls and reading up your messages. But for now, it's more of the music.

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7: walk alone. Look, and key principles to your success. If your goal is to be a millionaire, and you start out making $20,000 a year, and then God gets you to 50, but you mad because you ain't a millionaire. But hold up, man. Do you not remember that just a minute ago you didn't have but 20? So you got to show gratitude for the 50. Gratitude is one of the most overlooked and key principles to your success. If your goal is to be a millionaire and you start out making $20,000 a year, and then God gets you to 50, but you mad because you ain't a millionaire. Well, hold up, man. Do you not remember?
8: 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You just had that right. Today's theme is about gratitude. When I kickstarted the show, and I told you guys, the message is from the book of Thessalonians, chapter 5, verse 18. That is really very clear and tells us, give thanks in any circumstance, for this is God's will for you in Christ. Like I told you guys earlier, this verse is basically about gratitude. And the verse is telling us to be grateful in every situation we're going through. It could be not having money, being jobless, or being at a gig and then things don't work out, they're supposed to work out. Hard times and everything. It's just us trying to accept hard times in a place where God can test us and where God can find us and meet us. So, and because today is a lovely day and a very beautiful Sunday, which I just want to know from you guys. I just want to know from you who is tuning in this early morning. What are the three things you're grateful for this very Sunday, this very morning? It could be this year. It could be things you're grateful for this very month. So you get down on my WhatsApp on 0740-674-674. Or you can also call me if it's so personal and you want to tell me the message directly. You can call me on my studio line, which is 0777-674-674. I already have someone in all the way from Mbarara. He's called the camera guy from Mbarara. He says, thanks for the show, my guy. The following things are the things I am grateful for. Number one, I am grateful for life. Number two, I'm grateful for my job. And number three, I'm grateful for my family and friends. This is a guy from Mbarara. He's called Camera Guy from Gara, and he's grateful for those three things. So just hit me up on my number on 0740-674-674. That's my WhatsApp. Or you can call me live and direct on my studio line, which is 0777-674-674. And tell me the three things you are grateful for this early morning, this month, this week, or this year. Like I told you, I'm grateful for life. I don't take it for granted that every single day I wake up alive and kicking. And every Sunday I'm here to make sure and to make noise for you on radio and have a beautiful time for you with you on radio. So I am grateful for that. And I'm grateful for this place that has given me an opportunity to meet amazing people. So call me on my studio line. This is 0777-674-674. That's the number to call me. I want to talk to you. I want to hear the things you're grateful for this very morning. So call me on my number 0777-674-674. That's the number to call me.

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Uganda's number one songstress, Lydia Jasmine, is gonna be live

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0: 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My name is Robin Kist, and you're tuning to the number one name in music. And the show that you're listening to right now is called the Energy Sunday Groove. That happens every single Sunday, 7 a.m. to 10 a.m. We get to play nothing but amazing urban Christian music, positive music, inspirational music, everything in there. So I don't know, when we kickstarted the show, we had the theme of the day, which is the power of gratitude. And we're asking a very, very simple question and saying, just call us on our number or send us a WhatsApp message on that very WhatsApp number, which is 0740674654, or call us as well live and direct on radio. And the number to call us live and direct in studio is 0777-674-674. Tell us the three things you're most grateful for this today, this morning, this week. It could be this month or the year. What are you grateful for? Like I said, I told you earlier, guys, I am grateful for life. I am grateful for waking up every single morning. That's not something that I take for granted. And I'm grateful for being given an opportunity to talk to you guys every single morning on a Sunday like this on Energy Radio. On 106.5, hello.
1: Yo, this is Avirank.
0: Yeah, where are you calling in from?
1: I'm calling you from Kawempe.
0: Kawempe, how is Kawempe, my brother?
1: Kawempe is cool, man. The studio there?
0: Very, very fine. So straight away, give me three things that you're grateful for in your life this year or this month or this week or today.
1: Anyway, being Zavirank and, trying a couple of things like music and other stuff.
0: Yeah, man.
1: I'm so grateful for Energy Radio, especially I've seen some of my colleagues who are coming from Eastern Uganda breaking through the station, being on media.
0: Amen.
1: It's kind of excitement and to me. I'm so grateful because my streaming, especially...
0: come again, you what?
1: My streaming on the Uganda music promotion boards is actually booming.
0: Mm. Okay, that's amazing. That's really amazing.
1: Yeah, and I thank God for life.
0: You thank God for life. So those are three things. You thank God for Energy Radio. You thank God for your streaming, and you thank God for life. I think I also thank God for life because I don't think we deserve, I mean, as a Christian, I don't think I deserve to wake up every single morning. But by the grace of God, every day I wake up on the right side of the bed. So I'm also grateful for life, my brother.
1: Amen.
0: Thank you for calling in. Keep the messages coming through on 0740-674-674. Call me, talk to me right now. The number to talk to me is 0777-674-674. Just buy your airtime, talk to me, because me, I'm super, super, super excited to talk to you. So call me right now on 0777-674-674. So, for those of you who are calling me on my WhatsApp, please, I am not able to take calls on WhatsApp. The only call that I'm able to take is on my studio line, which is 0777-674-674. Very, very, very easy number. I mean, if you're not able to call me on my studio line, it's okay. You can also send me a voice note on my WhatsApp number, which is 0740-674-674. Send me a message or send me the list of the three things you're most grateful for. 106.5, hello.
2: Good morning.
0: Good morning. Who is this and where are you calling from?
2: I'm Joanne from Chengera as well.
0: Gloria from Chengera. Give me three things you're grateful for today or this week or this month or this year so far.
2: I'm grateful for life.
0: Amen. One.
2: And the knowledge that God always gives me.
0: Okay.
2: And also I'm grateful for the good friends God has provided for me.
0: You're grateful for the good friends.
2: Yeah, God has really given me good friends. The people I couldn't even believe having my life.
0: So I have a request. Can I also be your good friend?
2: It is fine.
0: Are you sure about that?
2: Yeah, you can be my good friend as well. I have no problem.
0: I think I'm also grateful for you being my new friend as well.
2: Indeed, we thank God for that.
0: Amen. 106.5 Energy Radio. Call me right now on 0777-674-674. I'm in a mood to talk to everyone. I want to talk to everyone. I want to know how you're doing. I want to know the three things you're grateful for, man. So just hit me up on my WhatsApp on 0740674674. Send me a voice note and let me know what I'm grateful for.

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1: 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I tell her, bring it back. I got all the hits. What?
0: Energy.
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This place you find that these days my little ten of hearts hangs around with these spades, but there you are, one in a deck of cards. Honey, you set apart, you laugh, but I ain't joking, I'm speaking my heart. The math, one plus God forever. When sunshine is mega in that stormy weather, we better live by the letter we vow. No separation allowed, stick around, no jumping off on a turbulent cloud. Hold it down and leaving, I can't stomach it now. In a sentence, it's something like

Bananga, good morning, good morning. This is Yaba Katara here. I do three things. One, life. Two, happiness. Three, Bananga. Three. Banamukama Katonda, champa de. Ampade, good health. Good health. Good health. Thank for the show. This is Katara Yaba here in Naguru.

106.5 Energy Radio. God has given someone a health, very, very important thing in our life that we need, good health. And big shout-outs to you, Councillor Naguri. No, Naguri is where I come from. Naguri is where I was brought up from. So big shout-outs to Yabab all the way from Naguru. Big shout-outs to you, area code Naguru. Wagwan! So get down on my WhatsApp on 0740-674-674. Let me know where you're tuned in from. You can also be able to request for any gospel song, any inspirational song that you want to listen to on such a beautiful morning like this. The sun is out. I mean, it's just a blessed day to be out. I'm grateful for that day as well. You can also call me live and direct on my studio line, which is 0777-674-674. Let me know three things that you're grateful for today on such a beautiful Sunday like this. Or this week, this month, or even this year. So call me right now. I want to talk to you. You should talk to me. You should tell me what things that you're grateful for. I think earlier on I told you guys the things that I'm grateful for. I'm grateful for life, and I'm grateful for the opportunity to come here every single Sunday and talk to you all. So just let me know what you're grateful for, the three things that you're grateful for this morning or this year or this month on my number 0777-674-674. Let me read a couple of messages of guys that are sending through on my WhatsApp, and I see what they're grateful for. Please do not call me on my WhatsApp. The number to call me is 0777-674-674. My WhatsApp is just for sending me voice notes like Councillor Yabba Naguru just did. Or you can also let me know where you tune in from by sending me a WhatsApp message on my number 0740-674-674. I don't know why I'm smiling. I'm seeing Councillor Yabba sending me another voice note.

0: Yeah, but let me see what I can do for you with that song. I know you, yeah, but let me see what I can do for you. But for now, let me jump back into the music. No, before I jump back into the music, someone is on the call. 106.5, hello.
1: Hello.
0: Hey, good morning. Who is this and where are you calling from?
1: This is Bernard.
0: Bernard. This is Bernard. Bernard, tell me three things that you're grateful for.
1: Wow, today is Sunday. I'm grateful for it.
0: You're grateful?
1: It's Sunday morning, very beautiful morning.
0: Yeah, man, that's one.
1: I have a life.
0: You have a life. That's two.
1: That is two.
0: Mm.
1: And I thank God for the day today also.
0: You thank God for the day today.
1: I have not reached for this day today, but for me, I have reached. I am also grateful for that.
0: Yeah, I am also grateful that you are alive, man. I'm really happy for you, and I'm grateful that you are alive, that you have a beautiful day. Thank you for calling in. 106.5, hello. Hello, please step away from your radio set. I think I just lost that person. Please, when you call me, make sure you step away from your radio set. The number to call me is 0777-674-674. Let me know what you're grateful for. The three things that you're grateful for. 106.5, hello. Hello.
2: Yes.
0: Good morning. Who is this and where are you calling from?
2: Opolot Naguru.
0: Opolot Naguru. Opolot Naguru. You know, I grew up from Naguru.
2: Yo.
0: Naguru, which side of Naguru?
2: Naguru, yes, Godown.
0: Godown, which Godown? Because me, I'm from Godown too.
2: Hey, you're also from Godown
0: too? Yeah, from Godown too, yes.
2: Yeah.
0: So tell me three things that you're grateful for.
2: I'm grateful for my life.
0: One.
2: And my parents.
0: Two.
2: And my success.
0: You don't have a wife. You're not grateful for your wife or kids or something.
2: No.
0: You guys, you're cracking me up. What's wrong with them, Ate? What's the problem with them?
2: This wife, they can lie. Again, he goes again for life, another place.
0: So I'm thinking you're single. I'm guessing you're single.
2: Yeah.
0: No, people but Naguru has a lot of good potential people.
2: Yes, they are there, but not okay.
0: Operate, let me let you go. You're making me over laugh. 0-0-0-7-4-0-6-7-4-6-7-4 is the number to text me on my WhatsApp, and then the number to call me live and direct is 0-777-674-674. My name is DJ Robin Kist on Energy Radio, that's Energy Sunday Group. So tell me the three things that you're grateful for. I am here, I want to talk to you. You should talk to me because I'm really, really excited to talk to you. So call me up right now on 0-7-4-0, so on 0-777-674-674.

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1: Hello, you're speaking to Gladys. Good morning.
0: Good morning. Hi, Gladys. Where are you calling in from?
1: I'm calling from Entebbe.
0: From Ebbs. You know my producer is from Entebbe as well.
1: Yeah.
0: So tell me three things that you're grateful for this morning or this week or this month or this year so far.
1: I'm grateful for my life.
0: One.
1: Then for my husband.
0: Oh, you have a husband. Wow.
1: Yeah.
0: That's amazing.
1: Yeah, then I'm grateful for my parents.
0: You're grateful. So three things. You're grateful for your life. Two, grateful for your husband. Three, grateful for your parents. But you have a kid. You're not grateful for your kid?
1: Yeah, I'm grateful for him also.
0: Yeah, he's there cheering mommy on radio. I'm not grateful for your kid. Come on, you can do better.
1: I'm grateful for him.
0: All right, thank you so much for calling. Keep it locked, 106.5. Do you have any gospel song that you're requesting for?
1: No.
0: No. Okay. Well, thank you for calling.
1: Thank you.

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106.5 Energy Radio. My beautiful name is DJ Robin Kiss, and I've been holding you down for the last 3 hours, playing a couple of some amazing gospel music in the party. But I hope you had a nice time. Me, I am very happy. I had a nice time with you. You know, the conversation of the day was the power of gratitude. And then I asked you very, very simple questions that you should call me on my number or text me on my WhatsApp message and let me know the 3 things that you're grateful for. And then I got very many messages, but a few messages that I can read on my WhatsApp is from someone called Ben. He's called Ben, and he says, hello, my DJ. 3 things I am grateful for. Firstly, my health. 1, second, what God gives me every day when I'm in need. Then lastly, I'm still living strong, and all that comes because of God. Glory to his name. Big shout outs to you, man. Ben, big shout outs to you. And then someone also says, the person is called AK. This person is saying something else. No, please. But this is the only way you can talk to me. I am not at liberty to give you my private number. But the only way you can talk to me is you call me on my WhatsApp. No, you call me on my studio line, which is 0777-674-674. Or you can also text me in this very number that you've texted me asking for my private number. We don't do that. And then someone here says, no name, of course, but says, my guy, thanks for the show. I'm grateful for myself. Man, I feel you. I really understand if you're grateful for yourself. I'm also grateful for myself. You know how it means to be yourself. It's not easy, man. It's a lot of work. But you know, it's that time where I get to leave room for the next show, which is your playlist with Eka and DJ Cross. They're already in studio and warming up. So make sure you request for any song that you want to listen to on your playlist from DJ Cross and Eka. And then this person says, I am JD representing Mitiana. Eno JD. Big shout out to you, Eno JD, all the way from Mitiana. I see a couple of people are sending me messages. I am about to leave the show, but I'm leaving you in the safe hands. All the conversation that we had that didn't go, that I didn't read your message or I didn't pick up your call, please call Eka and DJ Cross on the same number I've been reading to you, because they're the one who are going to be taking control of the radio. So keep it locked, 106.5 Energy. My beautiful name is Robin Kiss. You can follow me on DJ_RobinKiss on all my socials. Can't wait to have you next Sunday again. Same time, same place. Beautiful conversation, beautiful music.

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8: Yeah. 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
9: Right.
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0: 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I believe everything else that was playing before this exact moment was taking too long, because today is a very good day. Good morning, 23rd of August, 2026. I must say, Uganda, you look beautiful. Today you look like you're glowing, you're shining. What is the problem?
2: So what is the difference between the other days, the other Sundays and this one?
0: This one is special. There's an aura in the air.
2: Akawoka unyaka vahoima.
0: Waliwakawowa kasuse. Badia. Good morning. Good morning. How are you doing? How are you doing? How's your weekend? It's a beautiful Sunday. I hope you are okay. I hope you are awake. I hope you're up. You're going to church to thank God for all the good blessings that you have received this week and for more this coming, the rest of the coming months of the year. I hope if you're going, if you're leaving, please live like a responsible human being. If you're just entering, even you.
2: Get that sweat fund. Don't go in the clothes of yesterday.
0: Do not.
2: Borrow that sweat fund.
0: You will bring the t-shirt back. No water. But as for me and my house.
2: Banai, what do you want to jazz?
0: I should just give these guys kijira. I should just give them kijira. Yeah. Nangala chukulamu content.
2: Bagendeku Instagram yafe. Omwana agenda bara agacheva ita.
0: We mukasta mutuka Instagram we papa. Just be patient because it is coming. And if you're wondering why Eka is so excited today, it is because the defending champions of the Uganda National Basketball League is officially the number one Blazers.
2: That much puts on too much pressure.
0: I cannot contain it. Today
2: too
0: is a good day.
2: Too much pressure.
0: Equalizing at the fourth quarter. It was no joke. They fought.
2: Both teams.
0: But of course, the best has to emerge.
2: The lucky one.
0: Please, watch your mouth. Today, I am not taking nonsense. Not today. Maybe today. But anyway, yes, this is Energy Yo Playlist. We do this every single Sunday, 10 a.m. all the way to 1 p.m. As I said, it's a beautiful day. And if you need to check out how hot I look today, head on to energyug.radio. We have our live stream up. If you don't already have the app, please get the app as well. You will see what's happening in the studio and how cool a jersey with the winners looks. It doesn't even matter which color. As long as they are winners, the jersey looks nice. Otherwise, we do this every single Sunday. You know what the drill is. Send me your name, your location, and a number of songs that you want to listen to. Today, there's no limit. If you want to send me 3,000 songs, I am here for you. Today is your lucky day. Today is the day. Otherwise, DJ Cross 256 obviously is on the turntables, and today he's looking fresh. Sir. Give them music.

0: On top of the world, Imagine Dragon said it best. And guess who is on top of the world of the National Basketball League in Uganda? It is the Namuanga Blazers. Today you will fear who the Blazers are. Yes. Speaking of on top of the world, it is a beautiful day. Energy Radio here, 106.5. With Energy, your playlist, myself, Empress Eka, and DJ Cross 256 on the turntables, making sure that you are listening to amazing tunes this entire show. It is a beautiful day, as I said. Even the weather agrees. Yes.
1: Weather, I'm positive. Year for one, see year for two.
0: Yeah, this one is for one. Yeah, this one for one. Yeah. With the temperatures heading all the way to 30 degrees later on, and already a nice warm 24 degrees currently right now. I do not need to tell you about air quality, so keep those masks on if you're going into certain places. Otherwise, make sure that you keep hydrating and taking all those nice vitamins, because you will pay severely, like I did a few weeks ago. Otherwise, it's been a great week. How has your week been? A fantastic weekend. Cross, how have you been?
1: Me, I'm looking fresh.
0: Yeah, I know. Fresh. I can see you. Chichi.
1: This week, I think this week I limited my gigs.
0: Ah.
1: So I really, like last week it was really, really
0: bad. It was too much,
1: like,
0: yeah.
1: It was too much. So this week I had like 4 gigs.
0: Oof.
1: So
0: damn. Ofunya yoka gap
1: unkubie kutulo
0: banango kubie kutulo. You're looking
1: tambu,
0: fresh
1: tambu de.
0: Yeah?
1: I no longer have
0: stress. The eye bag. If that is
1: dina mu mood za beach.
0: Mama, I think what you
1: so sizzle. I'm still looking hot.
0: Oh, you take it? I'm still looking hot. You plan on losing it? But anyway, listen, I cannot tell you enough that you should get yourself an amazing Coca-Cola. Remember, the EPL season is here. So Coca-Cola is making sure that your EPL show is amazing. And listen, they are giving you an opportunity to actually win, just like it is easy to win a football match. So you can also win a Chisavoka with Coca-Cola. All you have to do is buy one of their products, scan the QR code, and stand a chance to unlock amazing prizes, whether you're watching from home or you're not video hall or body muchibanda, wherever you are. Get yourself a Coca-Cola in your hands and you stand a chance to win up to 1 million Uganda shillings for grabs. That's right. And also, my darlings, it has been a crazy weekend. I hope you enjoyed Vinka. Vinka, yes, she brought it. She turned it up. This weekend has been massive. And of course, it does not stop there. So, man, I'm going to give you the rundown. First of all, Friday, abana bagenzewa abe kasese abe hoyi manamu namwe mwagenze abe 40. Hey, you people got muri banji. NSG came into town.
1: It was
0: Vinka was around.
1: We were also having the Coca-Cola watch party
0: that EPL started. What was that, Friday? Yes. My goodness, you guys have enjoyed your weekend for sure. So have I. But yes. But anyway, if you want to make sure that you are having yourself a beautiful Sunday, Sundays come with good food, yes. So make sure that you're taking your mommy a Nile Agro pack of wheat flour and obviously a nice bottle of Nile Agro oil as well, to make sure that she's making amazing chapatis and making sure all the chicken there is nicely fried for you. 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And yes, let's get it.
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4: 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I tell her bring it back, bring it back.

0: It is automatic. Anytime you call me and you need me, I got you. Playback, playback, pause. Yes, DJ Cross 256 on that one. And this is 106.5 Energy Radio. You know it, the beat of the moment. And the number one noisemaker on the Numblazers team. Yeah, yes. So we'll be doing this. We'll be doing this every single Sunday, 10 a.m. all the way to 1 p.m. Yes, yes.
1: It's sunny.
0: Yeah. There is no man that has made me happy like this man.
1: Yeah. You, which happiness?
0: Anyway, I have greetings here. Very good morning greetings. Jenny, it says, hi, guys. Hi, Empress Eka. Hi, DJ Cross. Happy Sunday, guys. Please drop for me. Bichaganye by Dr. Brian. Oh, yeah, and Dr.
1: Brian.
0: Munange, baby girl, chechiganye.
1: Tuvulire ko.
0: Jennings.
1: We may be having some solution.
0: Saudi Arabia, ganye. Because it's in Saudi Arabia. But thank you so much, Jennings. Hey, onom samafe. Hi, Jennings. Thank you so much for tuning in, of course, and keep it locked on here because it's going to get nice and juicy all the way through the show. And shout out to y'all in Saudi Arabia. And Ben Etasot here says, good morning, guys. Thank you for yet another day. God is feeling that we thank God for another day. He would like to, he's listening in from Ginger, and he would like to listen to Hero by Enrique, Lose Control by Kelly Rowland. Oh, he's taking us back, and Vigilant by Busy Signal. That is his humble request. And of course, he would like to listen to any Eteso song. Yes, going out to all Etesos from where they are. Thank you so much, Ben. Keep it locked for sure. Thanks for the show, Eka and DJ Cross. This is Camera Guy from Mbarara. How is Mbarara today? Eh? Walabeku, your area was making noise this weekend.
1: A lot of noise.
0: But shout out to you, Camera Guy. Thank you so much. The live is definitely going to be on, and I know Camera Guy will be there as well. And now I have a voice note from somebody, and let's hear it.
2: Good morning. Hey, what's ever nange? This is Yaba Kasala here in Nagoro. You have come.
0: Yes, we have come.
2: I'm very happy to bless Sunday.
0: Indeed.
2: Come on, William.

0: studio no search for your kunsinga now what God do for me can do for me nkumiro mukwano by Aziz Azion nkumiro mukwano by Aziz Azion goes out to Hade sweet Hade
1: sweet Hade
0: Ariako Al Mustafa is that you college in Chengera big up to her. Whoa.
1: Shout out.
0: Oh, she's consulting for the guild vice president.
1: Yeah, buddy.
0: Mukwano. Let's go. This is Abakasi Salah in Aguru. Thanks for the show.
1: Thank you so much, Abakasi, from Naguru. Shout out. And just like him, you can send us a voice note as well. Or you can even call us on 0777-674-674. But for now, my WhatsApp is still very open, so keep those song requests coming. You know what it is. 0740-674-674. Quick reminder that you should not start this day without a Mirinda. Mirinda is making people smile and so is Namuongo Blazers. So make sure you are drinking a Mirinda. And if you can, get the big bottle that's 2 liters Uganda. 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Yes, and of course, there are very other many other sizes. 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

0: love you. Well, I don't really know you that well.
1: I'm too polite to insult your intelligence. Why do I believe that we have met? Maybe not in this life. Time's frozen for a second, so I'm thinking tonight. Break the ice, or better still, we can set it aside. Temporarily, my temperature is telling me that you got me so hot. Stuck, girl, there is no remedy. But you don't know me well enough to reply. And I don't really know you that well. It's funny, you have something in your teeth, but would you try to stop me if I wanna take it out? Cause you don't know me properly. Girl, I think you're lovely, but you turn this bad boy into a busybody. I see you're too busy for me. Or maybe I'm just busy for
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feeling so. My baby just won the NBL. Oh, my baby bad, my baby good, my baby number one, go Blazers. Today will be the day. A beautiful morning with Sounds of Favor with a baby, the rhythm version. Yes, that's how we do it on 106.5 Energy Radio with DJ Cross, bringing us to exactly 11 a.m. A beautiful Sunday morning, 23rd of August, 2026, with about 4 months to end the year. We are still going strong and steady as usual. The sun is out, it is shining, and you know what it is. All you have to do is send me a message on 0741-674-674 and I will get you. Send me your name, your location, and what songs you'd like to listen to. And for that matter, before we listen to some of these amazing tracks,

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0: Airtel. HD doesn't get any better without Airtel. That's right. And of course, that reminds you that it's the top of the hour. We're still going on strong and steady all the way to 1 p.m. The live is going to be on officially in the next 3 minutes. And if you also have the app, energyradio.ug, energyug.radio, pardon me. Yes, we are very live. If you don't already have the app, you can also download it off your Play Store or Apple Store. And you can check us out live, me and my Mujoz. And DJ Cross 256 looking fresh like that. Yeah, I know his deal. I know his plans, but I'll keep quiet.
2: Me, I'm always like that. Kunyira.com.
0: Mm-hmm. And speaking about Kunyira, let's hear it from some of you.
3: Yo, thanks for the show, guys. How are you doing there?
0: We're fine.
3: Hope you're doing well.
0: Yes, we're good.
3: This is Mozero.
0: Hi, Mozero.
3: Tuning in from Nakawa.
0: Mm.
3: All right, thanks for the show.
0: You're welcome.
3: Greetings to everybody tuning the radio.
0: That's right.
3: All right.
0: Thank you,
3: Mozero. Me any song from Ruga.
0: Ruga.
3: Yeah.
0: The one eye patch boy. Say no more. Thank you. And clearly you can tell he's listening to Energy Radio with the sounds of his background. That's right. And Mojuni Graham is also here telling us he is listening in from Rensenene, Kenjojo, using the Energy Digital app. Play Me Right In Here by Juliana Kanyomozi. You got it, sir. And who this be? Ronnie. Ronnie from Netete saying, kindly drop me all three by Omi. And what's up to Energy Radio? You got it, sir. And just like that, we keep the music rolling. And in this hour, I'm going to be telling you a lot about what's been happening in Uganda and of course across the border. So make sure you keep it locked. And all y'all that enjoy the live, yes, the live is officially on. Let's go.

0: The Waliereko stage El Gogo Cricket Ovo on Friday. Vinka brought the show 150% with people coming out and telling us that, you guys, this is officially the best entrance anyone has ever done in this country. Entrance was it was like 10 minutes long. This is called anticipation plus clap. Vinka, that's right. She was here on her Live and Loud concert on Friday. Amazing, amazing show. Actually, she will be the person I begin with. So yes, on Friday, Vinka had her maiden concert, her fans demanded concert at Lugogo Cricket Oval. She racked in a number. That's all I can say. The place was looking mwah. Everybody was mwah. Everybody looked like they were about to have fun even before the fun began. Vinka came out. Now you're just here to just get the icing on the cake. And that's what Vinka did with her amazing outfits. Me, I knew she was going to slay the outfits.
1: But there's something that I didn't really understand.
0: What happened?
1: Remember when she called out a fan?
0: Yeah.
1: To represent Fik Fameka, yet Fik Fameka was around. What does that mean?
0: I think it's involving the fan. It's just whatever, we'll take a more funny mochin. But the love grows times 10. Yeah, funny. Also, I can ask you, come and sing this person's part. Ngagai wali. Nakwane Mike. Funny na imba party yo yo. And then it's just like an appreciation, I like to think.
1: Yeah.
0: But it was amazing. Of course, Fik Fameka, Azawi, Spice Diana, they all showed up to give her amazing support. There was, of course, an issue. I think Uncle Dax stayed to say. But anyway, yes, everybody is saying that was an amazing concert. Her outfit, Vinka, mzasina bibi yako ugera ko.
1: Era go wali ogenze kulaba bugoye. Oh no, shopping. 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
0: I saw Catalina Kando there as well. Mm-hmm. I saw Mrs. Lady Malaika. What's her name? But yes, there was a lot of artists down there supporting Vinka, and it was amazing to see. I loved the crowd. The crowd was energetic. Vinka, to you. Anyway, in other stories, NSG was also in Kampala. Yes, they did touch down Thursday for an amazing show that happened yesterday.
1: That's just about the music in it.
0: Yeah, London boy in it.
1: Oluzungu rachu semu katono to. Nepa avata vitegira vuronja vana veru wero fuwenda. Tuasiri seo.
0: But yes, MSG was in town.
1: Kasora ava wanike mikono ganao wanika.
0: Ava tutengo tula. Toina clever. But anyway, NSG, yes, and Vandali Mana were also at Lugogo Cricket Oval. Of course, hosted by our very one and only Hype Cartel and Vianna Indy. They were on stage, locking it. And I appreciate because it looked like it was so much fun. Do you know NSG songs?
1: I know. Oyagara kore. Oyagara kuyimbi.
0: In them. But yes, they were in town as well. It was crazy, crazy fun. This weekend was mad. Kati wali uwa baka midi yoni baanya. Bagenze eriku taska. But it was also much fun. Evelyn Mike was down there. I saw so many of the energy team down there as well having so much. Ye mwaduse. Did you run?
1: Nganze lukila cha umana wa.
0: Oyagala
1: asarechi. Nze nga uondabo.
0: Who told you that running is for cutting weight? Ani abalimba.
1: The saga la
0: kuduka. The saga
1: la kuduka.
0: Some of you just know only one activity in cardio. Olaba
1: nenkuba neweto nya. Onsanga.
0: Running.
1: Tambula mpola.
0: Are you kidding me?
1: Hey, nga nziru kilachi.
0: Ata weba kuita, weba kubile simu.
2: 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Yeah. Across Uganda. They not Energy 106.5.
3: What's wrong with them? One by Odegaard. He's hungry.
4: Yeah, the ball's down. Can they really come back?
3: Difficulized.
4: But now, football season end.
5: That's why we love the game. 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This EPL season, every Coca-Cola product gives you another chance to celebrate. 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Lots of cash, up to 1 million shillings, up for grabs monthly, and other cool prizes to be won. Why not get rewarded for doing what you love and what you do best? Because it's our own. Buy, drink, scan, score.

0: Sounds of Ayer Starr. Yes, beautiful, pretty girl down from down from Nigeria. Yes, this beautiful songstress also has a new from Nigeria. But yes, this beautiful songstress also has a new album that she just released about a week ago. Yeah, that was Ayer Starr, and her new album is Star Girl. Mm-hmm. Anything you know from Ayra, she's going to bring you sexy, she's going to bring you strong, and she's definitely going to bring you entertaining music. So yeah, shout out to everybody on the live. You guys are so amazing. Song request, porn song request. You guys are so crazy. Themis is out here saying, play for me outside. I got you. It's on the list. Somebody else asked for Doo-Doo by Radio and Weasel. Got you. I also have Holy Blindfold coming through, requested by you as well. I see Duo Official is also up in there. Yes, and What Do I Know by Joshua Baraka, all coming in from all those that tuned in on the live. You guys are so amazing. And press Echo down on TikTok. But my WhatsApp line is still open as well. 0740674674. Sending your shout outs, sending your requests, and send me some amazing vibes. I have not received any pin yet for anyone who is your chatting in Coco later today. Tukoze tuchia cross.
1: We
0: shall go to the venue that has both.
1: Cocktail.
0: And someone corrected me here saying it's not running, it's jogging. Actually, they were correcting you, cross. You don't run, you jog.
1: You like putting me under the bus.
0: Go on. I have WhatsApp here from Ronnie Nateta. Oh, yes, he said he would like to listen to all. Ronnie, I got you. Don't worry. Yes, but anyway, let me give you a real rundown of what's happening on the international scene real quick. First of all, Chris Brown has officially, you remember the case I was telling you about with his ex-housemaid who was attacked by his dog and she, you know, got injuries and whatnot, and she was trying to sue for $9 million. She has officially received a right to actually claim that money from his actual tour, R&B tour with Usher. That's what his ex house help is gonna get. And she's not even getting nine anymore, she's getting $13 million. But of course fans are not having it. Some are very unhappy, saying that what is this becoming about, a superstar extortion? Like, you are, that it's a dog. If a dog is protecting private the area in a private property, what, it's supposed to first respect you? It's a dog.
1: It will. Nini wa ya ino kuvanga ya jisiva samuya.
0: Ochege la katigwe newe twala yo.
1: Ya ze cleaninga onote ya CVM wa yenejira.
0: And I think celebrities don't stay with their house helps in the house. I think they come clean and go. So it doesn't make sense how you're now just.
1: So I think she came to work.
0: She came illegal.
1: Auntie,
0: then the dog was like, me, I don't know you.
1: Auntie, you know,
0: $13 million is a lot of money, but anyway, she was awarded it and she can now go and enjoy herself. On the other side as well, I have some nasty news coming in from Kanye West. Nasty ass news. Now, there is a report that has been resurfaced actually just recently about Kanye West being sued by a model who claims that, well, it's not recent news, but that whole story is just, it's still resurfacing. It came out earlier this year, but it is still surfacing till today, that the US rapper actually, some of the things he does to make videos are not

0: shower, and one of the models was like she was assaulted. Yeah, she was like she was assaulted. Yatade engaloze mumumwagwe. And was mimicking a certain scene for the idea of what was supposed to be shown in the music video. You understand?
1: Eh, yakote. Yada, maybe yabadamulisa.
0: Yabadamulisa pake, no dia.
1: I'm taking your cake.
0: She said she felt suffocated, she felt insecure, she felt scared.
1: Bade ba mulisa. Nzenzi jukira nange nabadde.
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0: 106.5 Energy Radio, the number one name in music, and of course, the beat of the moment. Tewali Chosawola Kola, if you're not in the moment. You know what it is? Yes, we do this every single Sunday, myself, Empress Eka, and DJ Cross 256, who's stretching. He's stretching Kwanga Chako na Wali Chamani. He's in the same spirit this Wednesday night.
1: Yeah, in a different spirit.
0: Yeah, different spirit.
1: the other spirit is for the other spirits. When you are continuing without sleep.
0: Uh-huh.
1: But you had some rest.
0: You had some rest. It's good to have rest. Don't you feel better?
1: I feel like a kid.
0: What do you mean you feel like a kid? Like, it's nice to rest.
1: Like my body is no longer old.
0: It's no longer old indeed. But yes, that's what we do every single Sunday all the way till 1 p.m. Duo Official is saying our best DJ. Mujuni is saying DJ Cross Mugambe, I have the gift. All these are on the live.
1: Gift is
0: over. Gift is over. Gift is over. Themis is also on here saying shout out to you and Mr. Duo Official, thank you so much for making it locked. Now everybody's on live on Empress Echo on TikTok, so you can join in as well. And a quick reminder about that, if you have a K14 in your pocket, K14 500, cock, all you have to do is head down to Chicken Tonight, and Pepsi will bring you the ultimate combo. 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
1: So guys. Last Monday you represented very well.
0: Popping bottles.
1: So we do it again tomorrow at Bandali.
0: Yeah.
1: Thrones, we are going to be there.
0: Mm-hmm.
1: It's hosted by African Simba and also NRG.
0: Yeah.
1: So you guys be there or be nowhere.
0: That's right. And of course, songstress Lydia Jasmine is still preparing her concert. Omaente tugenda baumu za kumu. I see your God's plan. How you doing? Yes, so she's going to be having her show on the 4th of September 2026 with unforgettable live music. Tickets are going for 30K and 50K for VIP. However, if you do pay via Momo, you can get it at 20 and 40K respectively. If you want the ultimate experience, table for 8 is just 3 million Uganda shillings. That's right. All of this is organized by Abitex. Hi, Renda sis. Oh, this girl hooked me up with a new pair of glasses yesterday, and now I can actually see much clearer. I can see the Namblazer's vision clearer. Thank you so much, Render Optics.
1: You can see somebody's future.
0: Anyway, I see Muhinda James on here on the on my WhatsApp saying, how are you doing? He's listening in from Muntungamo, and he would like to send his shout out to all Arsenal fans.
1: Hey, by the way, Hull City, big up.
0: I saw a message from Hull City.
1: Big up to all new what?
0: Sign
1: new
0: up.
1: Fans of Hull City.
0: Really? Why? How did that happen? How did that happen?
1: I don't know that ever can't.
0: Olinga dole. Olinga dole. Anyway, this is Martin Kasekende saying he's also enjoying the show. Funny wo. Thank you so much, Martin. He says, hi, Cross and Eka. Play for me. Thank you, Lord, by Virota. It is officially on the list. Hesketh also tuning in, telling me you'd like to listen to, he's enjoying everything today, and he's dedicating a song from Easy and Lydia Jasmine called Mega to me. Afoyomater. Are you going to work jet panam blazers? Wait and hear on the Instagram. And then Ezra also from Nansana City saying, play me I don't laugh, I'll cry by Rawi, the remix. And finally, I have a +44 from London, UK, saying, hi guys, how you doing? Big up on the show. I'm an energy fan. We love you. He listens all the time and he has noticed that he just enjoys the show. Okay, don't worry about that. We'll check it out as well. Otherwise, keep those requests coming. 0740-674-674. When we do return, of course, it's music. Paka kuri that will be. But for now,
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0: That's right. Shout out to all you on the TikTok live. But that's exactly how we do it on Energy Radio 106.5. We do this every single Sunday, Energy Your Playlist, with myself, Empress Eka, and DJ Cross 256. It is a very different day. When you win, you have to increase heights. Don't stay the same. Don't stay on the same level. This I'll tell you once again. But anyway, it's beautiful music requested for by you, and that is exactly what we need to hear. Send me your name, your location, and what songs you'd like to listen to. DJ Cross is already on the turntables, making sure that that music is playing, nice and loud. Drake from Saudi Arabia. How are you doing, Drake? Saudi Damam. Guys, I can't. But anyway, he would like to listen to Play Me Billboard Chipande by Nina Rose. Oh, been a minute since I heard anything from Nina Rose. And a collabo by P Square and Dojazzy. You got it. That's a nice song from a way back, but that's exactly what DJ Cross likes. He likes to be taken deep down into the real music. Isaac Adnan from Kajansi, been a minute. I was waiting for you. It was your message I was waiting for. But he says, thanks for the show, guys. Today, I just wanted to listen to Drop Dead by Olivia Rodriguez, Stitches by Shawn Mendes, and shout out to all the Blazers fans. Yes, you got it right. Oh, and Ferrari fans also, of course. You always shout out to Ferrari fans. But yes, keep it locked on the station, because that's exactly how we do it, making sure the vibe is reaching you in all corners. And now this is the hour where your DJ Cross. Eh? Bagambi. Tell them. Nzasaga kupika nyongo bagambi.
1: Burichimo.
0: Tell them, say.
1: Burichimo.
0: Burichimo, music wali. Vibes kweziri.
1: It's not yet too late. Take a request.
0: Take a yoka request, manga wude buchari. Kubange chiva wanu.
1: Oi number,
0: 0740-674-674. No ku live, tukufuna. Wobo, you ku live. And you also want to request your song on there. It's also okay. More music.

0: Yes, Waluwe Eyasavya, Dudu by Weezo and Radio from the live. Yes, we are picking your requests from all corners. 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Energy, your playlist. We do still have a few more minutes to go, but yes, we are enjoying the music, of course. Someone, this is my friend from the UK. He says he would like to listen, I'm not so sure, says that they would like to listen to Bayani with Menyo. That song till today got me on chokehold. And of course, Tombe by Element Ele. Oh yes, her name is Irene Tinker from London. Hi Irene, how you doing? I see all of your guys, the requests on the live. Yeah. Anyway, cross your job, Bimala. But yes, a quick reminder that if you want something fresh, if you want quality, if you want, do not want to compromise on softness of your food, make sure that you are getting yourself some Nile Agro flour and Nile Agro oil to make sure that you are enjoying premium quality food that's right with every meal. So if you're going to be visiting your friends, family, or making just a happy moments with food, make sure that Nile Agro is the one that's proudly nourishing you and Uganda. 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All you have to do is download the app, or if you already have the app, just go down to Click Market and open the icon, and then you can start shopping. Hey, that's right. And speaking about In The Zone, Lydia Jasmine, Beautiful Song Stress, is still preparing for her show come 4th of September. 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And don't forget, all of this is proudly sponsored by Abbey Tags Unorganized. Yes. No wasting time.
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0: 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Yes, safety is number one paramount, so don't even risk it for vibes, please, not at all. 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
1: Beno biabachi, beno biabanene. Yes, yes. Tovim bidawa nonga tori munene. I'm talking about Energy Radio 106.5. Yes, you guys have been so amazing. I cannot believe this is so much vibe in one place. It's too much to be contained. Twino funech sawe chapobat funeo cricket over. Muroza mutia. Cross, Energy Your Playlist at Cricket Oval. What do you think?
2: Budget two way.
1: Small, small problems. But anyway, we do this every single Sunday, 10 a.m. to 1 p.m. Your guys are so amazing. And yes, the vibes are keeping it rolling. Of course, that is one and only. I want to thank the one and only DJ Cross for making sure that is happening. Yeah, yeah. But anyway, we keep it locked on here every single Sunday. Now, let me see. Somebody sent me a WhatsApp text saying, hi, guys. Yes, thank you so much for the music. It is so amazing. Henry from Bayo Gerere saying he'd like to listen to Angel Numbers by Chris Brown. Okay. All right, we're going to slot you in and see. Hopefully time will not cut us short. But whatever you are doing, guys, make sure that you're keeping it in. Lizzie Jasmine, do you already have her tickets? Do you or you do not? Yes, 4th of September will be the day Lizzie Jasmine comes to showcase at the Cricket Oval. Ordinary tickets are going for 30,000, but at 20 if you buy it via Momo. And the VIP is going for 50,000, but at 40 if you buy it via Momo. And of course, a table 4-8 is at only 3 million Uganda shillings, organized by Abitex. 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And of course, I cannot thank Skyview enough for making sure the concert, Vinka's concert, was nice and loud and bright. Yes, so Skyview obviously alongside Swangs made sure that happened really, really well, and it happened to the fullest. Let's get back to more music.
0: 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Yeah. Across Uganda.
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0: That's right. It's always going to be a summer love. And today is officially the beginning of my summer. At this point, there is nothing. Even if the world can now end. Asa blazers ya wangu de mkwano te wali chichari wokati biwe devi singa. Biwe devi singa, but bringing us to just a few minutes, about 14 minutes to 1 p.m. on this beautiful 23rd day of August 2026. A beautiful Sunday out with the sun shining. My heart is warm. My heart is full. I'm so proud of my Namuongo Blazers. You boys have made me so proud. You gentlemen have made me so proud. And all of us, of course, the fan base and Energy Radio. Anyway. I do want to remind you, of course, that we keep it locked every single Sunday after this show. Aziza is going to be coming on, then Mr. Henry with the Nation later on as well. However, I think something may have come up a little bit, but keep it locked because you so you get the information. You understand? And of course, later on, the big sister Zion, Sandra Cope, of course, will be on it with DJ V, making sure they're giving you an amazing, amazing evening and how to wind down your Sunday. That's right. Now, Mirinda, if you do not drink Mirinda today, you're not a fan of Namblazers. You're not. But yes, get yourself a Mirinda. It comes in 4 different flavors: apple, pineapple, orange, and fruity. And you can enjoy it nice and cold from any shop or supermarket near you, by Makers or Pepsi. Plus, tell them, say.
1: But anyway, later on we shall be having Mr. Henry with Ignition. We normally have live performances for different artists.
0: Yeah,
1: it's always a surprise artist.
0: It's always I know the one of this week, but she's not well. While we're just to say about. Well, we keep it locked here, of course, 106.5, all the way. Now, and of course, listen, there is one way I can be on the live with Tavaku Energy Ready. You have a go, Genda. But yes, keep it locked. Of course, we do this again next Sunday. Do come early, 10 a.m., so we can have all the songs played. But I do believe 95%, 99% of all the songs have been played, unless those we couldn't get or those that had, you know, we're not a radio standard. But otherwise, keep it here. We do this every single Sunday. We love you. Don't do what we wouldn't do. And shout out. Cross the shout outs.
1: Shout out.
0: What did you say, shout out?
1: Oh, why?
0: Lula from Romero.
2: 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Yeah, yeah. Across Uganda.
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2: 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What you want to go?
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0: vocals, energetic performance from a hot bee on stage to the hot ones in crowd. 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
2: I always tell people, somebody is not going to be the best version of them until you become the best version of you. 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There's somebody counting on you to be happy. 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
2: 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Yeah, yeah. Oh, yeah, yeah. Oh, you know, I just be getting out my body sometimes. It's just matching up to my aesthetics, but you know what I'm saying? My, I need to be appreciating it. It's cool.

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0: 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That makes you the dumb one in the situation. So if you make fun of someone's accent, just know that already they're smarter than you, purely statistically.
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0: Energy Radio. 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Okay. 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Turn it up. 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

0: a man, you shouldn't do this. 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That's what homeless people do.
1: Oh, my God.
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1: Everything that worries you, my friend, does so because it has your attention. 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So I want to tell you that don't give your worries, don't give your weaknesses permission to actually drain you. 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

fan, he a fan, he a fan. 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He a fan, he a fan, he a fan. 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He a fan, he a fan, he a fan. 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Freaky ass, 69 rod. 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

0: conversation with everybody. 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

0: 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Okay. 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Turn it up.
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2: 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come, come, come, come, come, come, come, come, come, come, come, come, come, come, come, come, come, come, come, come, come, come, come, come, come, come, come, come, come, come, come, come, come, come, come, come, come, come, come, come, come, come, come, come, come, come, come, come, come, come, come, come, come, come, come, come, come, come, come, come, come, come, come, come, come, come, come, come, come, come, come, come, come, come, come, come, come, come, come, come, come, come, come, come, come, come, come, come, come, come, come, come, come, come, come, come, come, come, come, come, come, come, come, come, come, come, come, come, come, come, come, come, come, come, come, come, come, come, come, come, come, come, come, come, come, come, come, come, come, come, come, come, come, come, come, come, come, come, come, come, come, come, come, come, come, come, come, come, come, come, come, come, come, come, come, come

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0: Yeah, yeah.
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Thank you so much for listening to 106.5. It's Energy Radio, Energy Ignition. And if you're listening to us for the very first time, we want to welcome you onto the family. Join the conversation. We're supposed to be having a TikTok live that is going to be coming in a few. But remember, the page is 106.5 Energy Radio. Known Energy Radio, like some of you guys just punch in. You have to add on the 106.5. It's a beautiful Sunday. It's about 7 minutes after 5 p.m. We have you all the way down to 7 p.m. Let us know, where are you listening in from? For those of you that are watching us on YouTube and TikTok, where are you watching from? And of course, I also want to remind you that this show is coming to you with the kind compliments of Captain Morgan. So grab yourself a Captain Morgan with your friends, with your family, and just get to join this amazing, beautiful, chill music coming through. An amazing conversation. We have an artist who's going to blow your mind away on such a beautiful Sunday. But in the meantime, we are vibing to the beautiful sounds of Wendy and the Ignition Band.

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You know, I usually tell you she can sing the life back into you, eh? Like if you're in coma, Cindy can sing you back to life. I don't know, if someone is broke, can you sing money into their pocket? Because, yo, it's amazing. I mean, we've never been disappointed by your presentation.

0: going to ask you to come and sit over there so that we get straight to business. Yeah? She's crazy, beautifully crazy, yeah? Hey, Gloria. Now, what you're putting on is called what? Let's start from there. As you take a seat. In case you're wondering who it is. It is Gloria Bougie. There you go. Is that comfortable? Perfect. Let's start with the two. Is that a jumpsuit? Is it a two-piece? Is it? It's a jumpsuit. What's the inspiration? Why did you decide to jump us on a Sunday like this?
1: Easy Sunday. I want comfort. Yeah, I want my yash to breathe.
0: So, do you feel like it is breathing right now?
1: Yes, yeah, breathing.
0: So, for the people who do not know, what is Gloria's Sunday usually like? What do you usually do on a Sunday?
1: It depends. It depends if I don't have tight programs, like business programs. I wake up at 9.
0: 9 a.m.?
1: Yeah. Go jogging for like an hour. And then I go to church or pray from home.
0: Okay.
1: And then after, I cook for my sale for visitors.
0: Yeah.
1: And then I go back to bed, go for spa in the evening. That's if I don't have any other work.
0: I hear you. Oh, wow. Where do you stay again, Gloria? Much India.
1: Baziga up the hill.
0: Oh, yeah, Baziga up the hill. Then there are some jogging.

0: Oh, wow. Where do you stay again, Gloria? Machindi.
1: Buziga up the hill.
0: Oh, yeah, Buziga up the hill. Then there are some jogging places. If it was Machindi, it was going to be
1: a show, right? And I'm excited.
0: Just blow it away. Give us light, and then we'll get into some conversation. You can be able to watch this show live on YouTube and TikTok for those of you that are listening to us. And the good news is that the show is actually available on Play It Loud. If you don't have the Play It Loud application, make sure you download it now so that you get to see such a beautiful show and much more content on Play. And then, of course, I also want to remind you that it's this time of the week, the day and the hour, the moment when you need to be grabbing yourself a Captain Morgan. Gloria, let's get it.

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Whoever is not clapping, you are a witch. I'm allowed. Gloria.

0: teach you a lot.
1: Oh, yeah.
0: So, and they've seen that with many other artists
1: yeah.
0: that have come before me.
1: Yeah.
0: Yeah, just about to be able.
1: And there's people who used to say, Glory our auto tune, Glory our auto tune. That was live, yeah? That And there's people who used to say, Glory our auto tune, Glory our auto tune. That was live, yeah?
0: Is this semi-live?
1: No.
0: Is that it?
1: No, I have music that Gloria does.
0: Gloria is versatile, limit. Yeah, I do all styles. I've released an Ama Piano song. I do compa, afrobeats, all styles. Nekadongo kamu nati domuba wa.
1: Yeah. Aha. Are you serious?
0: Yeah, even reggae. I'm not going to limit this talent God gave me. I'm going to make sure to push myself, challenge myself to do all different styles. Never know I can do reggae better and I don't even know it yet.
1: Do you love reggae?
0: Yeah, I do.
1: Oh, wow. Interesting. The first song you did, I had some, was it Lingala? There was some mixture of language.
0: Shedi, yes. Shedi is the...
1: Temanangai.
0: Yeah.
1: How?
0: Napesi. Yeah.
1: How do you come up with
0: that's
1: such lyrics? Yeah.
0: This song was written by many people.
1: Yeah.
0: We wanted to do a fusion of African countries. It has some Lingala, English. This song was written by many people.
1: Yeah.
0: We wanted to do a fusion of African countries. It has some Lingala, English, French.
1: It was for...
0: Lingala.
1: Such lyrics, yeah.
0: This song was written by many people.
1: Yeah.
0: We wanted to do a fusion of African countries. It has some Lingala, English, French.
1: It was for Your Cookie.
0: Which video?
1: There's a video that was posted by, that was posted and then you were tagged. I think it was by Crystal.
0: Who?
1: Gloria, you know.
0: I didn't hear you. What did you say?
1: If I'm not mistaken, I think it was by Crystal Panda.
0: Okay.
1: Yeah.
0: What's the video about?
1: You didn't see the video, it didn't get to you?
0: No, I haven't seen it yet. I'm so busy. Very busy. Busy and booked.
1: Yeah?
0: Mm-hmm.
1: Then the other day we were having a conversation and it felt like maybe you think...
0: Back to the video.
1: Yeah, back to the video.
0: What was the video about?
1: You are on a very old interview.
0: Oh, that one.
1: Yeah.
0: Okay, let me clarify about that video, I think for the last time. It's an old interview of me. I was still young. I was actually in my senior four vacation.
1: What?
0: Yes. And that interview is actually on YouTube. It was recorded in 2020.
1: Yeah.
0: So, I don't know. Some fools went and edited it.
1: Somewhat.
0: Fools went and edited and put about 1992. I wasn't even born yet. But, yeah.
1: You were born in 1992?
0: No.
1: Okay.
0: That was the interview is actually still on YouTube. Was done by Amy Randa. It was in 2020. I was in my senior four vacation. By this time,
1: when it comes out, when you're seeing the old version of you circulating like that, are you bothered by that? Are you
0: not at all? I was hot. Go and check the video. What's there to feel bad about?
1: Okay.
0: Nothing.
1: And you being tagged by those people. Did it make you feel attacked?
0: Oh, no. That guy, he probably wants something from me, but he can't come directly to tell me, do you need a song? Do you need a collab? Talk to my manager, Hit Boss.
1: But
0: talk to my manager, Hit Boss.

0: said, if you need help, talk to my manager.
1: Mugambe, straight in the camera. I want this result.
0: You who posted that video.
1: Erinyo limanyi lyogere.
0: Nah.
1: Tuchiguse rumuchigwe.
0: Talk to Hit Boss manager if you need a song from us.
1: Who would need a song from who? He would need a song from you, or you would need a song from him.
0: What don't you see? Who is better than who?
1: Ah.
0: Go statistics. Do your research. Who is better than who? Who? Maybe he's better in the what's that?
1: Gloria, let me.
0: What's the mileage?
1: I don't like marinating things.
0: Maybe he's better in the mileage.
1: I like talking about things the way they are. There's somebody who's lost out there, yeah?
0: Okay.
1: So, Gloria Boogie. You've been.
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I've been feeling good, ladies and gentlemen. Are you enjoying the show? Thank you for turning up, yeah? Yeah, giving you some more reggae vibration. So if you're a reggae lover, this is your station, yeah?

0: beautiful coming from Wendy. Now, Jaganama Mugusale, Wendy, as you come back this side, because I need Gloria back on that microphone, yeah? So the things you are saying here are actually facts. I think it was, let me check what time it was exactly. It was today, Gloria, right? Today. When we posted that video. Okay, I'm on the page. Ta-da-da. It was 4 hours ago, right? Hmm? 4 hours ago.
1: What was 4 hours ago?
0: The post we are talking about. In case you don't know, Gloria is trending. Eh? So 4 hours ago, Crystal Panda posted and said Gloria Boogie in Rwanda. And then he added in 1992. We had a snippet of that conversation in the first couple of minutes. And you are still telling me. And it's everywhere, yeah? Like everybody has picked it up. And I actually see also on your socials, you've responded.
1: That's not me. Must have been my social media manager.
0: For real?
1: For real.
0: This is what they responded, yeah? Okay. I'm in account in Dalamo. Do you have your phone? Let me look at what you responded. Give me that post. On your X, go on your X platform. You guys can do that with me as well, yeah? We're talking about things that are happening in real time.
1: What's his username?
0: You don't know his username?
1: No.
0: Glory, anyway, so I saw you responded to that post. Have you just deleted it?
1: No. Must have been my social media manager. I'm literally here working. Let me see.
0: I can't see it. Tuchigale, once and for all, how did it make you feel and what do you have to say to the people that are circulating that video?
1: That video, I've seen it before, but that guy's post, I haven't seen it yet, though I've heard about it because I was busy. I had a long day. I had a busy day, literally. I had to be here and somewhere else. But I've already talked about it on YouTube. Do you want to see it? It was done in 2020, and I was in my senior four vac. Yeah. By then, I just started hitting the studio, trying out my vocals, what type of genres can I do, things like that. And what was he doing?
2: I was in my senior four.
1: Had he started?
2: Yeah. By then, I just started hitting the studio, trying out my vocals, what type of genres can I do, things like that. And what was he doing? And I was in my senior four vac. Yeah. By then, I just started hitting the studio, trying out my vocals, what type of genres can I do, things like that. And what was he doing? Rest assured.
0: Check
1: his YouTube. I don't even like talking about people, but if I'm too, I like speaking.
0: But you're a girl, you can't compare yourself to a man.
1: And I like talking about facts. What do you mean?
0: Well, when it comes to social media numbers, Gloria, you're a girl, definitely. I feel like you.
1: Is YouTube
0: your subscribers are 113K.
1: In how many years?
0: I don't know, when did you open this channel?
1: Okay, go to his. In 2 years, by the way.
0: Tuchideke. But you want me to read out the numbers loud?
1: Mm-hmm.
0: Yeah?
1: Just like you read mine.
0: Mugende mukebere. It's 90K. But I think that this shouldn't be a measure.
2: How many years has this sung for?
0: Speaking about videos, Gloria, mm-hmm. before we start singing again, the other video that went viral, mm-hmm. some people still look at you mm-hmm. and look at that video. Mm-hmm. Since Gwaiingiza maybe into your video, do you, like sometimes when you're in public, when you're interacting with people, when you're performing somewhere, do you feel they see you as you, or they see what they saw in the video that came out?
2: I don't give a shit about what they feel. All I give a shit about is what I deliver. Do they like it? Do they enjoy it? And that's what pays me. That's what puts food on my fucking table.
0: Hey. Let's go back to the music.
2: Let's roll.
0: We'll have some more conversation. Everybody that is watching live on our platforms, big up on yourself. It's Energy Ignition. It's Gloria.
3: Everybody that is watching live on our platforms, big up on yourself. It's Energy Ignition. It's Gloria. We are proudly brought to you by Captain Morgan. 2 minutes after 6 p.m. I got you all the way down to 7 p.m.

calculaba yo sola, Teresa.

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Together. One more time. This is Time Temala by Gloria Bougie featuring King Saha. If you enjoy this one, stand up and dance with me.

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1: Hit bash. 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
0: Hey. 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

0: Monday. Gloria, Jacuzzi Tavan sang in Good Daddy Mumwara. That song was written by who? Whose idea was that song?
1: It was written by Good Trevor, co-written with me. I wrote that Spanish, though he doesn't want to admit.
0: He doesn't want to admit that you wrote the Spanish.
1: No.
0: Yeah.
1: It's because I was in some interview. Many mumweba interview a movie into binge. Yeah.
0: Yeah.
1: So I forgot to mention that we co-wrote it together.
0: Okay.
1: But me, Sylvia Ngeri, ne mampandikira oluyimba.
0: Rona.
1: Kuva ku A paka ku Z nendu yimba. I co-write with these writers. I co-produce with the producers, and I always give credit when I get time to, when I get chance to. So I co-wrote this song with Good Trevor. You?
0: Yeah.
1: What is love in Spanish? Te quiero. Because the sound is reggaeton. So I just Googled some words and we just.
0: So, but no, we're saying, Bia, whose idea was it?
1: Papi Chulo. That was me. Papi Chulo. Coolo. Yeah.
0: What did you like about that particular? Because I think there's a song that goes like that. Papi Chulo, Papi Chulo.
1: It's nostalgic. So Papi Chulo, basically, your lover, like Papi. Papi is like you're telling baby, daddy, something like that, yeah?
0: Oh, yeah.
1: Yes.
0: What would you say, Gloria, for you know, the 2 years you've been around singing commercially? Which one would
1: it's
0: you say?
1: 2 years.
0: 2 years, yes, 2 years.
1: Thank you.
0: Which one would you say is your career-changing song so far? Orimba Rogamba Antiruno. This is the one that made me get into the people and gain a reasonable number of fans.
1: Honestly, most of my songs have been career-changing on in a way. But I can say, to answer your question, it's Nyash. But before Nyash, it was Simi and Aliwa. People were connecting with me, understanding me, my vocals and my style, which is Kompa style, the Simi song. Yeah, and then Nyash, Nelukwasa ku ground. And then different songs, let me see now, Sherry and others like Ready. They opened the doors on the streaming platforms, let's say Spotify and all. Every song, most of the songs that I've done, I'm grateful to God and my manager, Hit Boss, and Buji Empire, my lovers. Like, they have been life-changing in a way.
0: I hear you.
1: Maybe an international door. Where it you like,
0: You talked about your management.
1: Yes.
0: The other week, I think when you came over to Energy Radio, the Breakfast Club, we were wondering how you felt that your management is also giving attention to another artist. Now, for the purposes of the people who missed that, how did it make you feel?
1: First of all, big
0: another
1: up
0: artist
1: to,
0: who is female, yes.
1: First of all, big up to my record label, Hit Boss Management. I didn't feel any type of way. I love my connection, my connection. First of all, big up to my record label, Hit Boss Management. I didn't feel any type of way. I love my connection, my connection with my mom. I didn't like it. Maybe I wouldn't stay or it wouldn't happen.
0: If you want.
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0: Perfect. Ray G had one. Vinka had one. King Saha had one. Who else did we have there? But I think those
1: they were all amazing. I've watched them online.
0: Which one
1: unfortunately,
0: did you
1: didn't attend any.
0: Yeah.
1: Yes, because I was busy flying in and out. So I didn't attend any.
0: Flying where, Gloria?
12: Gloria!
1: Nigga, check my booking program. Hey! My bookings.
0: Jesus.
12: Okay.
1: That one. Yeah. So I've online. They were amazing and successful, I believe. Of them, the ones you've mentioned.
0: Yeah.
1: So I didn't attend any, but I love all the artists. Though my favorite is King Saha.
0: Your favorite was King Saha.
1: Because I know him on a personal level. We work together, enjoy his music more.
0: Hey, and you have a song with him, yeah? There was a time when there was speculation about you having a concert. You, Gloria, having
1: a
0: concert.
1: Yeah.
0: Do you feel you're ready? Oh, what's your comment about that?
1: I'm more than ready, just that the venues are not yet ready for me. I heard Nambole is still booked out for AFCON, so maybe when it's done.
0: The show has ended. There. We shall. Say that again, repeat.
1: I'm more than ready for a concert. Just that. I'm more than ready, just that the venues are not yet ready. They told me Nambole is still booked out for AFCON, maybe after that.
0: You want Nambole?
1: Yeah, because I have many fans from all over the world, and they just want enough space, you know. I don't want my fans to stay out of the gates.
0: You guys clap louder than that. Nambole and Kololo, which one is bigger?
1: Nambole, of course.
0: Nambole is bigger.
1: Yeah.
0: Right, so get denga ku ovo. Ove kololo.
1: I've asked my fans honestly, and they're all suggesting Nambole. So waiting for it to open.
0: So if a promoter came out and said, actually Nambole is available, Gloria, to be concert, would you?
1: I'm ready. New adventure.
0: Gloria! Gloria, you need to make us now more in total.
1: They're more than, if they're not 15, they're more than that.
0: What would you do differently if we had a Gloria Boogie concert?
1: What would I do differently?
0: Yeah, because you've seen, you know, Olaba no gamba katinze can't you say more no obanze chino chenandi because you
1: oyagalamba obukodye bange babube. No, just wait for the concert.
0: Let's get back to the music. It's about it's about what? 38 minutes on to the top of the hour. I think I'm going to have Wendy back on, yeah? Then we'll have another session with Gloria Boogie. You come, let's be taking some Captain Morgan and we'll be planning for Nambole because, hey, no, no. Yeah. Wendy, let's take it away, yeah? Those of you who are live with us right here, you can be able to watch on the screens. Welcome to the villa. Order for anything, feel free, be comfortable. Enjoy Ignition Band. Remember, we have revealed that's going to be starting in just a couple of minutes, and that will be streaming live on the Play It Loud YouTube channel and also on TikTok. So remember to join the family, tell a friend to tell a friend. But those of you that are watching us on Energy Radio, TikTok, YouTube, and everywhere, and also Gloria's TikTok, big up on yourself. This content is going to be available for you so that we can keep the fire burning. Let's get it. We're powered by Captain Morgan.

you feeling the vibe, ladies and gentlemen? Yeah. If you love the vibe, say yeah, yeah. Now, ladies and gentlemen, Ignition Band still taking you through.

God, Jesus Christ. If you're not clapping, I don't know what's wrong with you. And I want to shout out to you who is just listening from your car, who is listening from home, who just stumbled upon this show, and you're wondering, whoa, does radio actually sound like this? This is what we do every Sunday, courtesy of Captain Morgan. We make sure that your radio sounds different. We do this, one, because we can, and number two, because we love live music. We love good music, yeah? And we've been hanging out with Gloria. It's about, what, 20 minutes onto the top of the hour, and then we'll be crossing over to Revealed. So let's have Gloria one last time. Captain Morgan, come on, man. Just sip the whole of it. Gloria has been giving us stories, guys, and we still have more to go. She just told us Nambole is small, yeah? And so many other things. Now, Gloria, even before we get into more conversation, we just want to hear more of that beautiful voice. So I think let's just get right into it.

0: gentlemen, I hope you're enjoying the show. It's your girl Gloria Bougie Nyash Mommy Peculiar Star right before you. Did you enjoy?
1: Yeah.
0: Are you having fun?
1: Yeah.
0: Do you want me to continue?
1: Yeah.
0: Okay, so this is my last performance and it's my latest song. Baluita Mon Ami. Say Mon Ami.
1: Mon Ami.
0: Mon Ami. Yeah, it's a French word meaning my friend. It's my latest single. Before I even perform it, oh my God, I want to thank my fans, everybody who loves me, is part of Bougie Empire. I want to thank you people. This song is 9 days old and it has 100,000 posts, challenges, streams. You guys are going crazy with it. Thank you. Thank you to Hit Boss Manager. Thank you to Bougie Empire. Thank you to Henry. So I want you to have fun. 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

0: I love my boyfriend so much. If he laugh, I laugh. If he cry, I cry. If he die, hey, I'll miss him so much.
1: Oh, my God.
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0: And today's show, we do have Malaika, the founder of Braided by Malaika, and she's going to be talking about business, faith, financial independence as a woman and a personal growth. And also, we're going to be talking about dressing up for work. Should you go for the boss vibe or will you be doing too much? What do you think, Mary Ash?
3: I think it's work.
0: Mm-hmm.
3: You should show up according to your environment, but we shall get into that later.
0: Okay.
3: Yes.
0: I cannot wait to listen to your thoughts and to you also listening. How do you think people should dress up for work? Should they go for the boss vibe? Should they dress according to the environment, as Mary Ash says? Or, you know, they should just wear what's clean.
3: What's available.
0: What's available on
3: what's
0: that
3: ironed
0: day.
3: That day.
0: You know?
3: You know?
0: You can send us a voice note or... a message on 0740-674-674 and let us know.
3: And while we're talking about keeping things classy at work, we also keep things classy in our lives. And we have had Belle for 75 years. What a legacy. Nothing has changed, and it has been with every moment, with every vibe, and with every enjoyment. So here's to the moments that we've shared and many more with Belle Lager Uganda as it celebrates 75 years. Don't forget that excessive consumption of alcohol is harmful to your health and not for sale to persons under 18 years of age. Drink responsibly.
4: Kibble up your heart and you with him. Me no care if your man have a gun with him. Wind up your body with your earbud with him. Me make your drawers fly with him.

0: Hard with him. Me knock you if your man have a gun with him. Wind up your body with your earbud with him. Me make your drawers fly wet like pigeon.
1: We play the hits you love.
2: Right back, okay. I tell her bring it back, bring it back. I got all the hits. What?
1: Energy.
3: We

0: inspiration. Keep your heart pure, let your mind fly.
1: All my dreams and goals, believe, were inspired by you. Opinion is the cheapest commodity that everyone can have. Now, I don't want you to care about the opinion of others because that's not important. That is their paradigm. That is their definition. I want you to look in the mirror and ask yourself, who am I? Because that is the most important version and reflection of yourself.
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0: sounds of Bruno Mars playing right here on Energy 106.5. If you just tuned in, this is Vent O'Clock with your big sis Sandy and of course my co-host Mary Ash.
1: What's up?
0: It's good to be back in the studio. Did you miss the studio during the week?
1: It feels really good to be back. I feel more comfortable in the chair now.
0: I can see you. That's a good thing. Well, if you just tuned in, every Sunday, right before the event, that is from 5 to 7 p.m., Mr. Henry hosts the Ignition Band, and they bring the heat, you know, with the most exciting live band show in town. And today, they were at the Villa with Gloria Boogie. And, that was quite...
1: It was something.
0: Yes,
1: it was something. Yeah, yeah.
0: And if you still want to head out this Sunday, you can head on to the Villa because there is Revealed going on there with... Energy Radio and Swang's Avenue, and you know it's a singing competition and there are some pretty talented people.
1: Absolutely.
0: So if you want some entertainment for this Sunday, you can head on to the Villa.
1: Yep. And we should start the week off smooth with a classic Guinness smooth. There's a new one, it's a new look, but it's still the same exact irresistible taste, so make sure you grab one anywhere near you in your local supermarket or in a bar next to you. And don't forget to consume responsibly because alcohol is harmful to your health and is strictly for sale to persons under 18 years of age.
0: How has your week been?
1: You know, my week was interesting. Mm-hmm. I had my friend's birthday this weekend. Mm-hmm. And we did a sports day.
0: And I
1: was the team captain and I won.
0: Nice.
1: I won best captain and we won the best team. Like, we were the highest points. Mm-hmm. That was very fun. It's good to connect with your inner child.
0: It is. What games did you play?
1: Play Fill the Bottle.
0: Uh-huh.
1: Egg Race.
0: Mm-hmm. I love those.
1: Right? Played charades. We played all the fun stuff. And you don't want to compete with me, okay? You don't want to play with me in this
0: You're
1: game.
0: One of those. The clothes
1: yes,
0: come out.
1: Yes, yes. And the ones of running, it's okay. You can have those ones. But yeah. Anything to do with like strategy, think work, acting.
0: Why am I not surprised?
1: Chaotic energy.
0: It's a good thing.
1: I'll be there. So definitely my week was very interesting. How was your week?
0: Oh, my week has just been, you know, putting up content for the Cope Code mm-hmm. podcast.
1: Super proud of you for that show, by
0: thank
1: the way.
0: Thank you. Mm-hmm. Thank you. Thank you. And you know, the most amazing thing about it mm-hmm. is I recorded months ago mm-hmm. and just sitting and watching all the episodes mm-hmm. for the past 2 weeks. Mm-hmm. They really spoke to me.
1: Really?
0: You know what I mean?
1: Yeah.
0: I was having like an out-of-body experience. And I'm like, oh my gosh, she said that. That's so powerful.
1: That's so
0: like,
1: good.
0: Like, you know?
1: Yeah, like sometimes you're in the moment and you're just like
0: yes.
1: doing what you have to do.
0: Yes.
1: But now you're taking a step back and actually looking at your work and listening and internalizing.
0: Yes. So I was internalizing and I'm like, oh my goodness. They have such powerful stories. Mm-hmm, mm-hmm. And... it's all for impact, mm-hmm. to really impact people's lives and make them sit back and, you know, have a look at their lives and rethink ways of doing things. Because sometimes yeah. you can be going through mm-hmm. you can be going through something and you think like you are the only person who is going through this thing.
1: Whole time, you're one in a million, like you're one of the millions who
0: yes.
1: are going through it.
0: Absolutely. And there are some other people who have gone before you. There mm-hmm. are some other ones who are going through it in real time.
1: Yeah.
0: You know what I mean?
1: Yeah.
0: So it's like opening up a door to yeah. this community that you wouldn't know otherwise is there
1: yeah.
0: to
1: yeah.
0: help you,
1: yeah.
0: to walk you through what you're going through.
1: Yeah.
0: And just sitting and watching that was so humbling.
1: I think one thing about like when we watch podcasts and we listen to people, it reminds you that life just does everyone. Like mm-hmm. life's for everyone. You know?
0: Yes.
1: It could be Beyonce. Life's for her.
0: Like, yeah.
1: Life is life at the end of the day. And I think it makes, as much as, of course, not to make it like a bad thing of, oh, somebody else is going through something terrible, so then great. Mm. But I think of like, it's not personalized to me. For me, my takeaway from a lot of life experiences and stories is always that, so things are not really as personal as we think they are. Life is just life. It's just my turns. It's mm-hmm. It's my turn around the block, mm-hmm. you know? And it really reminds you that things seem so big, but they're actually not as big as you think they are, you know?
0: Mm.
1: I'm excited to watch the episodes.
0: Well, I'll play for you a snippet. This is by Mark Brandon, the funny man.
1: Okay.
0: That guy blew me away. You know, he came. He came to record the podcast, and I'm so grateful to everyone, each and every one of my guests who, trusted me to share their story, to be the steward to share their story, and for putting time also to come.
1: Yeah.
0: Because he came and there were some glitches and he had to wait for almost 2 hours to shoot.
1: Really?
0: Yes. And he was waiting and he was not vexed or anything. And, you know, he told me something that really, he told me I'm a mechanic.
1: Oh.
0: I'm also at Chambogo because he's a surveyor.
1: Oh, okay.
0: And he's also a content creator.
1: Okay.
0: So he can be putting on his overalls, then he can change to a suit to do his survey. Then he does also content creation.
1: In this economy, you have to have 14 different suits of work.
0: You know? And I was so humbled. That is one of my best episodes. Take
1: really?
0: A listen. Yes.
2: Carlos has told me that sometimes it's okay to be misplaced. How can I explain it to you? Campus is a very interesting place. Most people go there to waste their lives. Most people go there for a degree. Most people go there to make connections. And other people maybe go there because they need something to, you know, upgrade their job, something like that. People have very many different reasons as to why they go to campus.
0: Hmm.
2: Now, the two that you get cocoons. You get people that love themselves a lot. You get people that love themselves a lot. You get people that do not mix with these people, probably because of reasons. Maybe I don't know why.
0: Mm.
2: But who are you behind closed doors? Behind the content creation? Behind campus? Like, who the hell are you?
1: Very interesting.
0: Mark Brandon right there. And if you want to listen to the full episode, you can download the Plate Loud app. That's on iOS and Google Play, and you can catch all the episodes of The Cope Code.
1: And as you're watching any of the fantastic shows on Plate Loud, grab yourself a spicy Smirnoff Tamarind, especially if you love a tangy flavor, because it has a fiery kick for its flavor that's impossible to ignore. 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
0: 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We are still with you. And in the second hour, we're going to be having Malaika by Braided by Malaika. You don't want to miss that. And
1: excited.
0: Of course, we're about to get petty.
1: Are you ready?
0: Don't touch that dial.
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2: 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But right now, we are about to get real petty.
3: Are we now? I'm excited.
2: This guy said something, and honestly, I think his pettiness is justified. That's okay. What I think. But let's take a listen and then we hear from you.
4: It's time for you to get a new wig. Throw away the wig. The wig is old. That wig has lasted 3 relationships, 2 heartbreaks, and 1 engagement. You still have it. Guy, that wig is keeping so much memory of the past pains that you experienced. Throw it away. God is going to give you another one. Is it a 39-inch Vietnamese wig? Yeah, that's the one you're going to get.
3: So, I hate it when somebody reads you and they're actually right. Because he's so right. Like, actually, release the wig.
2: Oh, my God.
3: Release the wig. I recently threw away a wig.
2: Mm-hmm. It's how long have you had it?
3: I had it from, I think, my third year of university. Uh-huh. And I'd worn it like twice.
2: Uh-huh.
3: And I'd never worn it again. And I just kept it because I had, you know, I'd bought the wig and like I had it. And it's like, it was literally growing mold at this point. There was nothing I was doing about it. It was a semi-human. It was not a Vietnamese bust down, you know? Mm-hmm. And but I think the pettiest but most truthful thing that he said in the video is like, why are you scared? Like, you'll get another one, you know? Mm. Like, we're holding on. Like, why are you...
2: Yeah, why are you

0: I only wear wigs for photo shoots.
1: Oh.
0: I can't like
1: wear them in day-to-day life.
0: No, I can't.
1: Same. I'm just not a wig.
0: I can't. Like, I have to be able to touch my scalp.
1: Do you know what irritates me the most about wigs?
0: Mm-hmm.
1: So, boom, I look cute.
0: Mm-hmm.
1: We're out on a date. We're having dinner. My mm-hmm. hair is swaying. Amazing, mm-hmm. right? Then we go home.
0: Uh-huh.
1: And now I have to take the wig off and look different. That frustrates me. I can't deal. I can't live like that. I want to be beautiful when I'm going to bed too. I want to look as beautiful as I was looking
0: now. Why don't you do a sewing?
1: No, exactly. That's the thing. Even with sew-ins, like, it's not like you're going to sleep when you're sewing. Like, you have to put it up and everything. You know, at the end of the day, that's not your hair. Unfortunately, it's not your hair. Mm. You're going to put it up. What I hate about actually sew-ins and, like, wigs, because me, I'm a sewing type of girl. I don't do wigs, but I do sew-ins.
0: Uh-huh.
1: What I hate about them is now that we're back, I have to, you know, put the hair up and, you know, it's not going to, I'm not going to give the same bust down. You see with braids?
0: Mm-hmm.
1: I'm going to put it in a bun and I'm still going to look hot as I go to bed.
0: Mm-hmm.
1: And that's the thing I don't like about wigs, you know? Now, suddenly I'm a cornrow babe and it's like, where did the
0: where
1: body
0: did
1: just
0: she go?
1: It's not even for him anymore. It's even me when I pass the mirror. I'm like, who is that?
0: You think you have an intruder in
1: here? Yes. I'm like, who is that? Like, no. I do not like that.
0: That is so, so funny. But yeah, man, Just 2 weeks ago, Kenny was telling me here he was on a border and the cheek in front, the wig flew off and hit the face of his border guy behind.
1: Oh my God.
0: So it was, what?
1: You know, we have suffered in this life. Meanwhile, that wig is expensive as hell and it's flying off of your head. So disrespectful of that wig to do that to you. So disrespectful.
0: Did you watch this this TikTok, some podcast? The chick was talking and then the wig fell off behind the sofa. And she's like, oh my God.
1: Listen, I would wipe everything off the face of the earth. I would disappear. You guys would never hear from me again. What do you mean my wig fell off in the middle of the podcast? Like, it fell off. Like, you would never hear from me again. Ever again. That was so embarrassing. Wigs. Actually, wigs. People would do them. Strong soldiers. I feel like the only wigs I would ever do, like, there's this babe on TikTok I know. She's called Shayla. She sews her wigs down. I think that's the only babe I can get behind. Everybody else, you're lying. How do you do that? Imagine it. And then the ones who, like, you're at lunch with them and then they're readjusting. I can't. It makes me feel terrible about myself. But I love it for the buddies.
0: Being a buddy, it's a full-time job.
1: Yeah.
0: But anyways, you can get ready for the sensational Lydia Jasmine, who is set up to light up the Lugogo Cricket Oval. That is on Friday, the 4th of September, 2026. 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

0: sounds of Kenny Soul playing right here on Energy 106.5. It's your big sis Sandy right here with Mary Ash, and we're taking you all the way to 10 in the PM with Energy Vent. 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
0: And we're about to make sense of something. And Maria, she just hinted on this about, you know, lifing. You can think things are happening to you. Yeah. But, you know, when you think of it, they're actually happening for you.
1: For you.
0: Not to you.
1: I see.
0: And
1: that.
0: This guy was saying that let's not blow things out of proportion. Mm. Let's take a listen.
2: I need you guys to keep your problems smaller than your life. Like, a flat tire is just a flat tire. If you're late for work, you're just late for work. Things only become catastrophes if you allow them to be, you know?
0: Do you think so? I think so.
1: I think so, like, mad. I agree. I agree so much. I think we... Not always, of course, mm-hmm. but a lot of the times we don't realize how much something's going to burden you because you're allowing it to burden you, you know?
0: Yes.
1: Sometimes acceptance and moving on from something is the only way that it can happen. For me, I think when something bad is happening, when we're in primary school, I remember when something bad would happen on a Monday, I don't know if this happened to you guys can call in and let us know, but people would say, oh my God, something bad has happened on a Monday. It means your week is going to be ruined. And even before I really understood what that signified, I would always say, that doesn't make logical sense. Why would one thing that happens on a Monday suddenly ruin my entire week? Like, if I didn't get my book marked because it wasn't covered and, you know, that has ruined my Monday morning, it doesn't have to ruin my Friday evening. You get what I'm saying?
0: Even Monday afternoon.
1: Like, it does not have to change things. And I think it's not blowing things out of proportion, but I think we add too much meaning to things. We think what we are contemplating is the actual reality, but you're creating your own reality as it is. So, like, the outfit that you wanted, that you planned in your head, didn't come out.
0: Mm-hmm.
1: It sucks and it's annoying and it's why isn't the outfit coming out? But that doesn't mean the world is against you and today things are not going your way and somebody has a witch doll of you and they're poking it, you know, because you're not doing that. The outfit just didn't come out today. Think of all the times the outfit came out great, you know? So
0: true.
1: I think we internalize a lot of the things and we center ourselves in the issue when a lot of the times, like, your car broke down. Cars break down every day. It has nothing to do with Sandra. Mm. You know, I don't know what you think about that.
0: I agree. And I'd love to tell people that you're not having a bad life. Mm-hmm. You're having a bad day.
1: You're having a bad morning. Yeah.
0: You know what I mean?
1: Yeah.
0: And it's like what you said. Every experience in our lives is all about the feeling that we attach to it.
1: The significance we attach to it.
0: Yes.
1: Yeah.
0: You know, I'm feeling this way. It makes me feel this way. Mm-hmm. This happened and it's making me feel like this.
1: Mm-hmm.
0: Why is it just me?
1: Yeah.
0: But there are so many people with the same feelings and it's how you react to it. Mm-hmm. It's not saying, oh my gosh, why is this happening to me? That's a victim mentality. Say, okay, this has happened. What's my next move?
1: Yeah.
0: Like, that's the kind of line of thought, damage control. Like, you know? Okay, this has happened. Very recently, like on my birthday, I got this outfit. It was a jumpsuit. Mm-hmm. I had a lipstick to match. Mm-hmm. It's, you know, I'd done my
1: hair. Everything was coming together.
0: When I got in the car and I sat, it tore like all the way till under the
1: No.
0: And I had dinner reservations.
1: Listen.
0: It did.
1: You see how I had just said that we over-internalize things? don't listen to me in this specific scenario. If that happened on my birthday, I would absolutely internalize everything. I think that the world is out to get me. What do you mean? That's my birthday. Are we insane? That's my birthday.
3: I had
1: Why
3: planned
1: would this
3: for this
1: happen?
3: Outfit, everything. I am telling you, it tore like all the way till under. Like, I'm like, what if this happened at the restaurant?
1: Imagine.
3: You know what? I just got out of the car. I'm like, I'll be right back. I just went and I grabbed some pants and a top. I dressed up and I went for my birthday dinner. And I'm like, God didn't want me to wear that outfit for this, but we move regardless.
1: You're
3: and I had
1: woman
3: a good
1: than
3: time.
1: Me, honey, I would have cast everything around me. Better woman than me.
3: You know, so sometimes things just happen and you just have to keep it moving. You know how I think about it?
1: Mm-hmm.
3: I think, will this matter a year from now?
1: True.
3: That's what I think about. Yeah. Even when I have challenges in different aspects of my life,
1: yeah,
3: like at work, or I just sit and ask myself, will this matter in a year to me?
1: And it really won't.
3: If it won't, I'm like, because I remember the times when there was this chick in some workplace I used to be at, and she was in accounts and she used to give me such a hard time, and I thought it was the end of the world. Now when I think about it, I laugh. I'm
1: yeah.
3: like, that
1: you, you thought that was a big yes. problem at the time. And it was, but now it's not. Yeah.
3: You know, so you just take life in seasons. You're like, this is just a season. It's going to pass. This is just an occurrence. Yeah. It's unfortunate.
1: I think also two truths can be true at the same time. For me, I take some things, it's like, but why did you do this to me on my birthday? But at the same time, I know it's not really about me. You get what I'm saying? Like, it affects me as in, this is my birthday. I wish that things had gone differently and whatnot. But I also know, like, at the end of the day, this is not about me. Things have gone right so many times.
3: You know?
1: And today they went wrong, you know? Like, it's not... I think we tend to focus on one... Usually negatives for some reason. Negatives are so big
3: human beings
1: that they take away usually from the positives, and it's very important to like remind yourself that actually this has worked out many
3: and
1: times
3: it takes
1: before.
3: Work because that's not how I used to be. If that happened to me a couple of years ago, I would be livid.
1: You'd have crashed out,
3: you know.
1: Yeah,
3: but now
1: I'd have crashed out actually. Oh, you know? So bad. Oh my God, so bad.
3: Tell us what you think. When these things happen, how do you take them? You can WhatsApp us or send us a voice note on 0740-674-674, or you can call in right now on 0777-674-674. 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

0: 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You're here with Ashley, the co-host, and big sis Sandra.
1: Yes.
0: All right. 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
0: Alrighty, Malaika, welcome.
2: Thank you.
0: Welcome to the Bench Show.
2: Thank you.
0: We're excited to have you here.
2: I'm excited to be
1: first
2: here as well.
1: First radio interview.
0: Yeah. That's a clap. We need a bell for that.
1: I know, right?
0: Also, something that the listeners might not know is I've interviewed Malaika before in another lifetime. So I'm very excited to be here with you today. How are you feeling?
2: I feel excited, a bit nervous, but I guess the nerves will wear off later.
0: Of course.
2: But I'm just excited, and it's like a surreal moment being here today.
0: Oh, really?
1: Yeah,
0: You've earned it. I feel like seeing young women in business like you definitely deserve a platform, because you're doing wonders and you're breaking boundaries for so many young women.
2: Thank you.
0: What do you think, Sandra?
1: I think so. I mean, I did this hair. It's braided by Malaika.
2: She's a repeat client.
0: You see, I was asking her about you, and she's like, sister, run. Don't walk.
1: So have you naturally been ambitious, or this was something that you had to learn?
2: I think I've actually always been ambitious from a very little age. Mm-hmm. Like, also, most especially, like, secondary school is when I actually noticed that ambition was really in me, because I always strive to do better. Like, just, you know how you can challenge yourself? You're like, how, if anyone else can do that, why not me? So I think that drive has always pushed me up to this point.
0: To be that.
2: Yeah.
0: And what's the most, like, I'm really adulting moment you've had recently an adult?
2: Isn't running a business that
0: always every day, I am sure.
2: Yeah, dealing with different personalities, like you're in charge of, you know, your entire team, and you have to be strong for them. Like, there's no, you can't call in and be like, no, I can't come because this and this. You have to be there when they're going through the ups and downs.
0: So like you're on 24/7.
2: Yeah, I'm like their mommy.
0: Because
2: those are my like children.
0: Have you ever felt like you I can't do this anymore, like this is too much for me?
2: Sometimes, yes, but not all the time. Just when I'm having like a bad day or something like that. But of course, you find grounds where you pick yourself up and keep going.
1: And rest? Do you consider rest as part of work?
2: Yes. And actually, that dawned on me like 2 years ago when I started braided. We used to work like Monday to Sunday, straight back to back.
1: Yeah.
2: So I later realized that I was getting burnt out very much. So I decided like I had to take like a day off, because then you stop being productive, you stop thinking, you stop being innovative. So now these days it's a must. If it's my day off, you're not going to find me at the saloon.
0: Okay.
2: I am sorry.
0: Yeah. And as a saloon owner, you're one of the very youngest saloon owners, right? But you look at other people who have accomplished what you've accomplished already. They have successful saloons, right? Do you ever feel like I'm behind? Like, am I behind my peers? Am I doing as good as I should be doing? Is there more that I should be doing?
2: No, I try so much to focus on my own path. Because I also know you can start comparing yourself so much. And that comparison really causes you to actually not even do the things you wanted to do. Because you're trying to measure someone's 12 years with you, maybe 6 years now for us. And you just need to be focused on your path. I never ever feel like I'm behind. I just always feel like I'm where I need to be. And I also give myself a lot of grace. So,
0: which is so important.
2: That comparison really doesn't.
0: Which is so important. You know? And I think as a woman who people might term successful, right? Because obviously we're from the outside looking in, right? And you're active on your social media. Do you think that sometimes people confuse a successful woman, a woman looking successful, with financial stability?
2: Yes. Of course, when someone sees from the outside looking in, they'll think all these things. So I think, yes, they would confuse that, but sometimes it doesn't most times measure up to what they are thinking, you know? Someone can maybe think, I'm earning, like, the business is making maybe millions in our, you know?
0: Yeah.
2: But yet on ground...
0: Things are very different.
2: Know? Yeah, things are so different.
0: I see.
1: But we cannot look like our problems, please. Never ever allow to look like your problems. We'll sit back, relax, and maybe have a bottle of Evervest while, you know, you listen to Malaika. She's with us all the way to 9 in the p.m.
0: Right. 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

0: 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Energy. I know that's right. Yeah.
1: A 8:15 and you're listening to Energy 106.5. It's your big sis Sandy right here with Mary Ash. And we do have Malaika of Braided by Malaika in the house. Now, let me put you on. You know, the energetic experience is happening to all the biggest universities. And this is the University Bazaar. 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
3: yeah,
2: welcome back.
3: Thank you.
2: How are you feeling so far about the show?
3: I feel good. I feel amazing.
2: You feel amazing?
3: Yeah.
2: Do you have any question to any of us? Do you have one question for us?
3: One question.
2: Yeah.
3: How'd you guys do it?
2: That's a very good question, by the way. That's a good, the same way you're doing it, the same way you're making it look,
1: you just
2: easy
1: keep on
2: simple.
1: Showing up.
2: Yeah.
1: Every day you show up. No matter how you're feeling, you show up. And you just keep on giving it your best.
2: You know, speaking of showing up, how has your relationship with God changed you as you've grown older? Because I know that you're a woman of God.
3: Yeah, I feel like I've really grown. Like, God has really pruned, you know, like pruned me and, you know, taken me through seasons of my life. So I used to be a very timid person, very introverted.
2: Really?
3: But I don't know about how my business began. Of course, it was I prayed about it. I got the revelation and everything, and I didn't know it required all this. So every step of my business has been God just guiding me, directing me, helping me with difficult parts of my life. I remember I used to struggle with leadership as well.
2: Really?
3: And I remember trusting God for that, and he just spoke to me or gave me how to go about it.
2: If I remember correctly, you started your business accidentally. Like, you didn't know how to braid. You're just doing it during COVID.
3: I actually didn't know that I would be doing this.
2: Right.
3: Yeah. So it was just something that has thrown in there, and I'm like, you know what?
2: Yeah.
1: Life happens when you know, when you're not planning.
2: True.
1: So when things are not going as expected, how do you keep the faith?
3: When things are not going as expected, I just trust that there's a Bible verse that that says that God, ever since we're in our mom's womb, he already had a plan for us and everything like that. So there are some verses in the Bible that I just cling to and know for sure his plans are not to harm me, but to give me hope and a future. Like, that's, I just try to cling to the word.
1: Amen.
3: Yeah.
2: Okay, okay. And what's one version that, because of where your business has gone and who you've become as a woman, not just in your faith in God, but like as a person in general that's being shaped by life, what version of yourself have you had to like let go of and be like, okay, this is not who I am anymore, I'm a different woman now?
3: What can I say? Let me see. Fearing people. Fearing people. You guys,
2: you're not timid anymore?
3: I try not to be timid. Even I think people find me in person, I feel like there's a difference between me online and me in person.
2: Okay.
3: I feel like online I'm more out there, but in person I remain reserved. But still, I think I've had to let go of that quiet side of mine and just come out and put myself out there.
2: That's very interesting. And you know, as somebody who social media has kind of been like your playground, right? You've used it to open up multiple businesses, because I hope we know she doesn't only do the salon, she has the hairport. You know, I know you do like the silk bonnets. What is one thing that you feel like social media is making a lot of young women believe today that you personally don't subscribe to?
3: I think it's making people believe that it's easy, that you just start and get it all at once. Like,
2: that's
3: if you just
2: so
3: wake
2: real.
3: Up at five, it's going to happen like that.
1: Mm-hmm.
3: Like, it's teaching them, it's telling them that there are no ups and downs. It's just, as long as you do this and this and this, it's just going to go like, sweet.
2: Yeah, we just see you guys posting good life and we're like, also, it's a good life always, you
3: no
2: know?
3: No one sees the tears, you cry probably when you get a bad review or when you just feel like you're done with everything, you know?
1: Mm.
3: So that's the lie social media really selling.
1: True, true. Because people post their, it's reels, you know? Mm. The good times.
2: It's all just good times.
1: It's like, I did this and then this happened.
2: Yeah.
1: They don't see the back end.
3: No.
1: True. Which is, it takes work. To anything that you truly love and you put like your effort into, it's never going to be easy.
3: No, it's never.
1: If it's worth it, it's never easy.
2: And I'll always say that I think the one thing that social media misconstrues for a lot of us is we see when people have arrived.
3: Mm-hmm.
2: Like, we started finding out about you as you had posted so much where you were getting 200 mm-hmm. views, 300 views. Then when you started getting the hundreds of thousands of views and you were making a lot of waves, that's when we found out about Braid about mm-hmm. Malika. But we didn't see when nothing was happening. And now we are like, oh, okay, so it happened overnight. And yet for you,
3: it actually
2: most certainly didn't, you know?
3: I didn't even know how to braid a strand. Then everything just, you know.
2: Yeah, and then the reality shifted. Mm-hmm. And you don't feel that social media gives you a pressure to look successful in a certain type of way?
3: No.
2: You don't think
3: I
2: so?
3: I always choose my own path.
1: Mm-hmm.
3: Yeah.
1: Mm-hmm.
3: I try not to take in whatever is, you know.
1: That's purpose right there.
2: Yeah. Mm-hmm. All right. And as we're here, don't forget to grab yourself a smooth Guinness to take down all these good vibes. We're having amazing conversation with Malika. 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Strictly not for sale to persons under 18 years of age.
1: And you can catch Lydia Jasmine at the Lugogo Cricket Oval on the 4th of September. 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
2: 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I am here with Big Sis Sandy and her co-host, me, Miss Mary Ash, and our beautiful guest, Malaika. 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
2: Okay, welcome back, Malaika.
4: Yeah,
2: want to get a bit personal into your life, you know, because you're not just a business owner, you're a woman, you're a person, you know. And as a successful woman, what is it like when obviously you're going to be dating, right? I'm sure you've dated before. Would you rather have a partner who matches your ambition or just somebody who simply supports it but is not as ambitious as you are?
4: I think the two can, I don't know. I feel like someone who matches my ambition, I feel like that's more attractive.
2: You want a go-getter too?
4: Yeah, I think so. But also, you need to match my ambition and also support my ambition.
2: You get me?
4: Yeah.
2: I agree with that.
3: Yes.
4: Don't get intimidated, you know?
3: And that's very key.
4: Getting into competition and things like that.
3: Competition.
4: Yeah,
3: that
4: stuff.
3: Has becoming financially independent changed the way you approach relationships? As a young woman?
4: Yeah, it has. I think it has made it easier for me to know what I want and who to entertain and not entertain.
2: Because it's not about money anymore.
4: No, it's not about money anymore. Yeah, now I want the real thing.
2: I want the real deal. Like, what are you offering? What's the value that you're bringing to the table?
4: Exactly.
2: Have you had guys who are like, oh, I have money and I have more money than you and I'm here to give you money and whatever, and you're like, well, I have money too. So,
4: but if you come to me with money, it's giving that that's all you're bringing. Like, I want
2: you get me
3: aside from money.
4: Yeah, like, let me get to know you. Are you a good person? Mm. Are you kind? Mm-hmm. You know, there are other things to look beyond after money.
2: That is very, very true. Mm-hmm. And you might find that a lot of times in relationships, when you are a woman who is financially successful, you start to be looked at in a certain type of way on the dating market because now they think you're unruly and they think you're uncontrollable, which you are. But like, it gives a negative connotation.
4: It's so true. That's so true.
2: Yeah.
4: Like, some people are actually scared. I don't know. They have this whole narrative in their head.
2: Yeah.
4: Now, how is she going to even cook? You know?
2: What?
4: Because she has a business and things like that. So there's just this wrong narrative about being independent as a lady.
3: True.
4: Yeah, I feel like sometimes they may think that you're not worthy of maybe a relationship or marriage because they're like, how is someone who
2: you
4: has
2: have
4: a
2: it
4: business?
2: All figured, yeah. figured it out?
4: How are they going to even respect me? Which I don't think is the case.
2: Yeah.
4: I think they just don't know how to handle an ambitious person.
3: That's so very, very true.
4: Yeah.
3: As an independent woman, do you sometimes struggle to receive? Because some independent

0: independent.
1: You're not
0: like
1: hyper.
0: You're not hyper independent. No. Yeah. And if once I catch myself being hyper independent, I check myself.
1: But you know, isn't hyper independent a thing of just women being adults and taking responsibility for their lives? Because the language that sometimes we see, somebody's like, oh, I paid all my bills and I paid for my hair and my nails and I paid my rent, as you should. You're an adult.
0: Yeah.
1: Yes. You know?
0: Yeah.
1: Like, you're an adult and you're supposed to, like, I don't think you being able to take care of yourself and taking care of your businesses and all those different things, or anyone else who's doing that, is probably hyper independent. I just think you're an independent woman. You're like, you're adulting just like every other person. I just think because we forget that these are very new concepts in the grand scheme of things in life, because women before could not do those things. Mm-hmm. And so now we are adjusting to that. And so we think that's like a hyper thing, but it's
0: actually
1: we're coming
0: thing.
1: Into like responsibility of our own lives. And unfortunately, part of taking financial responsibility for yourself is taking independence, you know?
2: True, true.
1: Yeah. Do you feel that that's something that is misconstrued a lot when it comes to relationships and successful women?
0: Yeah, I could say that. But also, I think it depends. Mm-hmm. Yeah. Mm-hmm. There's someone offering to do certain things for you.
3: Let them.
0: Yeah. You're supposed to let them. Don't say, no, I can do it on my own. No, that's what I think what we term as hyper independence.
1: Mm. Mm-hmm. Do you think that sometimes when someone says, I can do it on my own, it's because they don't feel safe with this person and how they're offering to do it? For example, if somebody came along right now and told you, let me check out paying your rent. You don't have to pay your rent anymore, right? Me personally, why I might hesitate is because, okay, that's great. You want to pay my rent now. Things are sweet. Oh, you find me so amazing and swell and new. You won't find me so amazing and swell and new probably in a couple of months. Not because I'm a bad person, but because that's what happens when you adapt. And what if then you change your mind and now I've readjusted my life to match that as how I finance myself. So now I've removed money from rent. I'm putting it towards maybe other things, right? Mm-hmm. And now you're saying that you're going to take it. Like, I feel like me, I would refuse, because I'm like, I don't want to be introduced to a vibe that you might not be able to maintain.
2: Mm-hmm. Yeah. True.
1: Which might be dead to my life.
2: That's valid.
1: So,
0: I think it's valid. Mm-hmm. But also, I feel if you accept, don't entirely like be like, now paying rent is done. Just have it at the back of your mind that things can change.
1: Some cash anytime. Anytime. You know, things can change anytime, and like you are antsy about it.
0: Yeah.
1: So I feel like, anyway, at the end of the day, successful, still on the way to success, whatever type of woman, I think we can all agree that you should be having a plan B.
0: Yeah.
2: True.
1: At the end of the day. Mm-hmm. Okay. Mm-hmm. So as you're thinking of your plan B, let's zest things up with Abel Citrus. 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And you can find it anywhere in your favorite hangout or at a supermarket next to you. Consume it responsibly, and it is not to sell to persons under 18 years of age.
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1: Yes, indeed. This is where the biggest hits live right here on Energy 106.5. And it's Vent O'Clock with your big sis, Sandy, and my co-host, Mary Ash. And we're with you all the way to 10 in the PM. We've got Malaika in the house of Braided by Malaika. Now, Coca-Cola is bringing you the same excitement that they bring on the pitch. Buy any Coca-Cola product, scan the QR code and stand a chance to unlock amazing prices. So whether you're watching from home or maybe it's at the video hall or with your squad anywhere, just make sure there's an ice cold Coca-Cola in your hand, and there are lots of cash to be won that is up to 1 million, which is up for grabs every single month.
2: And I'm sure as our listeners at Energy, you are big dogs, and the big dogs only drink the best. 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Alcohol isn't for sale to persons under 18. So we're back here with Malaika today, and we're going to do a quick fire session, right? So these are like quick questions, quick answer, right?
3: All right.
2: So, one, soft life or boss life?
3: Soft life.
1: Okay. Biggest ick?
3: Biggest ick is not keeping the promises you said you're going to do.
2: True. Yeah. A real one. Most overrated hustle advice?
3: The most overrated hustle advice would be just stick to the plan. Everything will fall in place.
2: That's so true.
4: You don't think so, eh?
2: The plan goes haywire a lot.
3: It can change.
2: I believe you.
1: One thing you cannot live without.
3: God.
2: Real. One thing you're currently obsessed with.
3: Vlogging my life. I don't post the vlogs.
1: Sister, where are the vlogs? You're those people, eh? They're in drafts.
3: Yeah, they're in drafts.
1: Please release them.
2: Release them.
3: Confident.
2: Really, I was telling her the same thing. Do you know how difficult it is to talk about your life? Oh, my God.
3: It's crazy.
2: Who is your celebrity crush?
3: My celebrity crush. Oh, do I have a celebrity crush?
2: You don't.
1: You don't?
3: And why? I don't think I can think right off my head.
2: Interesting. First person I know who doesn't have a celebrity
1: Who's
2: crush.
1: Who's yours, Mary?
2: Theodore James. Sir, anytime I see you, it's on sight. Anyway.
1: Who would you say knows you best, Malaika?
3: My mom.
2: Okay. That's so cute. That's so sweet. And one word your friends would use to describe you, and we're seeing them here in the room, so... Be honest.
3: One word. They would, I think ambitious. Quiet. Am I quiet?
1: She's nodding.
2: She nodded on ambitious. She definitely nodded there. We believe you on that one.
1: And lastly, one thing you're still figuring out.
3: I'm still figuring out the work-life balance. How to enjoy my life while still running a business.
2: That's so real. And you also need to figure out your celebrity crush, okay?
3: Yeah.
2: Yeah, you can.
3: The next time I'll have one. Or two.
1: Well, thank you so much, Malaika, for coming in today and gracing us with your presence. It's been a good conversation. How are you feeling?
3: I feel so good. This being my first time on radio.
1: I know, I'm so honored. How are you feeling, Mariash?
2: Yeah, first of all, to interview you twice.
3: I know.
2: Like, I feel so honored. Destined to be in the room with greatness. So, and also as a fellow woman, as a person, I'm super proud of you and the stuff that you do. You inspire so many of us.
3: Thank you.
2: Trust. Like, if I could get into hair and I could braid, if I didn't have sweaty palms, I'd be braiding because of
3: you. You know, you can still call me the sweaty palms.
2: Do you want to get sued?
3: No.
2: Do you want to get sued? Because that's what you'd be doing.
1: Okay? And release those drafts. Eh? We need to see them.
3: They're coming. Yeah. Starting with this vlog for today. Okay. My first time on radio.
1: Oh, I'm loving it.
2: That's so cute. We can't wait to see it. I kind of let people know what your business is, where they can find you, all the links.
3: So my business is Braided by Malaika, where we do beautiful braids in Kampala. We also have the hair pots if you're looking to buy any braiding extensions. So the salon is located at HW Mall Chitintale, while our shop is at Pioneer Mall, shop 1F19.
2: Okay, and your social media handles, where we can also find you as a person?
3: Oh, you could... my business, you can find us on Instagram, TikTok, at Braided by Malaika. Then me personally, I'm at Miss Malaika, TikTok and Instagram.
1: Well, thank you once again, Malaika, and we hope to see you back soon right here at Energy.
2: We can't wait. We would love to have you.
1: Well, keep it locked right here on Energy 106.5 because we want to hear from you. How do you feel people should dress up to work? Should they carry their best foot forward or should they just wear whatever is clean on that day? You can send us a voice note or WhatsApp on 0740-674-674 and let us know.
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0: 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Hey. Energy Radio. Yes, indeed. This is Energy 106.5, and this is the Energy Vent. And I, myself, Big Sis Sandy, and Mary Ash, we're with you all the way to 10 in the PM. And we just had Miss Malaika with Breaded by Malaika here with us. And we had quite the conversation about financial independence, hyper-independence as a boss lady in a relationship.
1: Yep.
0: And the faith it takes to run a business. So I hope you are picking up a leaf or two.
1: I learned a lot in that conversation, actually.
0: Yes, yeah. she's wise beyond her years.
1: She is.
0: And she's very well-spoken and very, you know.
1: Very kind and humble.
0: Yes.
1: She is.
0: Humility, it can put you in rooms that education never could. You know what
1: That's
0: I mean?
1: That's true.
0: Mm-hmm. And she is that. But right now we are asking you, dressing up for work, is it a boss vibe or are you doing too much? Now, this lady had something interesting to say about it. Let's take a listen and then, you know, we can jump into this conversation. But you can let us know on 0740-674-674 what you think about, you know, dressing up to work. Are you doing too much or
1: are you not doing enough?
0: Are you not doing enough? Let us know. And you can also call in on 0777-674-674.
2: Something that actually irritates me badly is when people ask, why are you so dressed up for work? Or why are you dressed up? The question is like, why are you not? Why are you so comfortable being basic at work? What happened to dressing the way that you want to be addressed? I think what a lot of people forget is that how you show up to work is part of your personal branding. If you are showing up polished every day, that says a lot. That speaks volumes. If you're showing up to a Zoom call with crust in your eye, that speaks volumes as well. So for me personally, I don't dress up for anyone but myself, right? I have a strong personal brand. I'm trying to network. I'm trying to grow. I'm trying to develop in my role. And I want to look the part as well. And just admire the outfit, take notes, give a compliment, and leave it at that.
0: Yeah, take notes, give it a compliment, and leave it at that. What do you think?
1: We have a caller.
0: We have a caller. Okay. Hello, you're listening to Energy. This is the Energy Vent. Who am I speaking to? Hello? Hello? Well, I think we lost the caller, but you can call back on 0777-674-674 right now and tell us what you think about dressing up to work. Should we save the good clothes for weddings, dates, parties, nights out? Or should work get the same energy? What do you think?
1: I feel like, honestly, people who think people that dress up at work are doing too much just don't know how to do enough, in my opinion. Like, you don't have a sense of style or you're a follower, right? And you don't know how to set the pace for what you would like to wear. You know, somebody did a hairstyle that's like interesting and like they do their makeup. I work at a certain place and like there's a lady who comes in every day. She's a friend of mine and she like does eyeshadow every single day. And I just find that so fab. Like, wow, love that for her, that she loves to like wake up and do eyeshadow when she wants to do it. Now, do I do eyeshadow when I'm going to work? No, but that's because I'm lazy. And it doesn't mean that she's doing too much. It doesn't mean it's because she's doing too much. Like, it's just that that's something that she would like to do. She doesn't need any of us to do it for it to be okay. I think people who believe that certain outfits are, or certain looks are for a certain event and occasion, are people who are followers, not leaders. Have you seen this conversation, to pivot a little bit, have you seen this conversation online of like wedding dresses, wedding guests, the dresses that they wear, and somebody's like wearing an ultra revealing like dress, right? And people are like, that's so inappropriate. Like, you're trying to outdo the bride. No, I'm a bad bitch that's coming to the bride's wedding. Like, and I hope she does it her way too. Like, it has nothing to do with her. It has everything
0: this
1: to do
0: with... This is at the wedding?
1: Yes, this is at the wedding. Like, because there's usually that type of discourse on TikTok. And it's like, I feel like people who think that's too much or they're being inappropriate, of course, settings. Mm-hmm. Settings respected, right? Because these are European weddings, guys, might I add. This is not like an African kuhinjira, you know what I'm saying? And somebody's like wearing that that doesn't mean that somebody's upstaging someone. For somebody to try does not mean they're trying to upstage you. It means they're doing what they do, you know?
0: Mm-hmm.
1: What do you think about that?
0: I think for a wedding, as a guest, first of all, you shouldn't wear white. White is for the bride.
1: Okay.
0: For that day.
1: Yeah, yeah.
0: And I can kind of have a divergent opinion there.
1: Mm-hmm.
0: I think this is different.
1: Mm-hmm.
0: If I invite you to a party,
1: mm-hmm.
0: this is not a wedding or anything,
1: mm-hmm.
0: and I invite you to a party,
1: mm-hmm.
0: I want you to come dressed up.
1: To the
0: I don't like, I'm not for that of, oh, my guests were too well dressed. They were more well dressed than I was.
1: They're trying to upstage me.
0: No, no, no, no, no, no. Please go and get the best outfit that you can get.
1: I absolutely
0: because
1: agree.
0: I want you to look amazing. Absolutely. There's
1: yeah.
0: nothing off limits. Please, as long as you are comfortable and you're looking fly, and I don't want guests who come underdressed. Please.
1: So true.
0: That's an insult because I put in effort.
1: Thank you.
0: Expect you to match that energy.
1: Like, go beat your face, draw that liner.
0: Yes.
1: Draw that eyebrow.
0: Please.
1: And show up at my function.
0: That's
1: okay?
0: how I want you to show up. But
1: I
0: for
1: agree.
0: Weddings now,
1: mm-hmm.
0: I feel that, you know, there are some dresses that are very, very, you know?
1: Revealing.
0: Not only just revealing, but so beautiful.
1: Yeah.
0: And they are. But I don't think you should pick a dress like that that is so, so, so beautiful at someone's wedding.
1: At someone's wedding. But why? She
0: because
1: should have picked a so, so beautiful wedding.
0: But you never
1: like
0: know what the bride is going to wear until
1: yeah.
0: you see her.
1: Yeah.
0: You know what I mean?
1: Yeah, yeah.
0: So I think as a wedding guest, you should
1: dampen it.
0: Yes. I'm not saying don't look good. Look good.
1: Look amazing.
0: But don't go and pick an Oscar's dress to wear at someone's wedding. The attention is going to be on you. And this is someone's wedding. You know, they want to be
1: the center of attention.
0: The center of attention.
1: Yeah.
0: So I'm always like, when I'm invited to weddings,
1: mm-hmm.
0: I wouldn't wear such a dress even if I have it.
1: Really?
0: You know?
1: Really?
0: I wouldn't. No, I wouldn't. Because I'd be like, I'm going to walk in there and all eyes are going to be on me. Because of this dress. And is that fair? This is someone's wedding. Let them take this spotlight.
1: I think this is a PSA to anybody inviting me to their wedding. If I show up unshod, it's not to take the center of attention. It's because I like to show up unshod. Like, I think what people... I understand your perspective, though. Like, of course, mm-hmm. certain things, people are going to be like, oh, my God. Like, the attention is going to be on that person,
0: yeah.
1: you know? Like, it's... But I feel like there's a way that it can be done where it's a thing of people are in awe of what you're wearing, but it's it doesn't look like it was to spite somebody else. You know what
0: true,
1: I'm saying?
0: True.
1: Like, for example, if you wear an outfit that is, like, obviously going to be a huge conversation starter, like, you're... Maybe like an extra thing is out, you know,
0: yeah.
1: like obviously that's going to be like a conversation starter. Where it's like, oh my God, what is she wearing? You know, not like, oh my God, she looks drop dead stunning.
0: Yes,
1: you know,
0: stunning.
1: Because
0: course.
1: I feel like if you're even my friend and I've come for your wedding, you should be like, God, she looks amazing.
0: Yes, look elegant, look
1: yeah.
0: beautiful.
1: Like, where did you get that dress, you know? Because even the bride, what she has chosen, probably is what she thought was the most beautiful gown for that day. And she's outstanding in herself, you know? So we just asked, with work clothes, right? Should we wear what's available or should we just, you know, like put in effort and all that stuff? And I'm here to say, I feel like it depends. Some days...
0: Mm-hmm.
1: Some days, oh my God, I'm going to do the most. And other days, I don't iron.
0: Oh my God.
1: I'm being so real with you. I'm being so real with you.
0: I cannot even show up to a drive-by with an ironed clothes.
1: Let me tell
0: I cannot.
1: You some days you're going to see me at office. I'm going to look like, oh my God, she cares so much. Skin glistening, oil, everything. And other days, I'm just not going to iron. I'm just not in the mood. And listen, you will receive me. You receive me regardless. Me, I don't... I feel like I don't feel the same way every day. Have you ever felt like some days I just feel ugly and I want to be ugly in peace? So for me, some days you're going to find me drop dead gorgeous. Like, who is that in the corner? Other days you're going to be like, what's wrong with her? You know, what's that? Like, I won't look bad, but... I'm not going to do too much. You best know that. Okay?
0: Well, let us know what you think. Should you dress up for work or should you just wing it sometimes and show up with an ironed clothes like Mariash? Let us know on 0740674674. Send us a voice note or WhatsApp, or you can call in at 7:15 on 0777-674-674.

0: What's up, party people? 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
1: 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And it's myself, Big Sis Sandy, and my co-host, Mary Ash. And we're talking about going to work. Now, tomorrow is Monday. And if you showed up at work tomorrow morning, would you rather be overdressed or underdressed?
2: You know, like I said, all depends on the mood, but I would almost always kind of prefer to be overdressed than underdressed. Underdressed is always going to mare you out, you know. Overdressed is like, I'm scared, guys, stop looking at me, but like, I look hot.
3: true,
2: but like, underdressed is like, oh my god, you're looking
3: don't
2: at me, I look me. terrible. You know,
3: don't, you
2: I
3: know?
2: Feel like I prefer the other one over I prefer the former over the latter any day, anytime. But also, again, it depends on mood. For you, would you prefer to be overdressed or underdressed?
3: Overdressed any day. I'd rather be overdressed than underdressed.
2: What is your reasoning behind that?
3: Being overdressed?
2: Mm-hmm.
3: It's because the way you are addressed is different.
2: Okay.
3: People address you differently.
2: Mm-hmm.
3: You want to dress how you want to be addressed.
2: I guess so.
3: And people treat you differently if they see you're very well put together.
2: That's true.
3: And you can get even more opportunities because people already see you in a certain light.
2: Yes.
3: And they're like, okay, so this person can be able to do this. Oh, there are these clients that would like you to speak to and this and that. Just off the drop of a hat, and you can get an opportunity.
2: It's the acceptable version of fake it till you make it.
3: Mm-hmm.
2: You know, like,
3: dress like the woman you want to become.
2: I agree.
3: Manifested.
2: I agree with that. I think, though, that the statement, dress how you want to be addressed, can also be used in a negative connotation, in my experience.
3: True,
2: I feel
3: true.
2: Like because of preconceived notions of certain types of dressing, people confuse what they're dressing because it's informed by their biases and societal biases, you know?
3: That is
2: so
3: true.
2: Like, somebody's dressing a certain type of way and you're going to address them basing off of your preconceived notions of that type of dressing, you know?
3: Mm.
2: But in, of course, in the grander scheme of things, absolutely, of course, if you're dressed like a haggard, people might think you're a haggard, you know?
3: true.
2: It's just, it
3: but
2: is
3: yes,
2: what it is.
3: It's everything is context dependent, because if it is the context of the workplace, then yes, it does work and you can apply it. But like, if you are outside, maybe you've gone to a place like an entertainment place, some people tend to misconstrue because they don't realize that different cultures dress differently and it means different things to different cultures, different nationalities, because we all have a way in which we do things.
2: Yeah.
3: You know what I mean?
2: Yeah.
3: So maybe if you're going out in Miami, there's a certain way that you dress that is very acceptable than here in Kampala, where some people will think, okay, only these certain people dress like that, so this must be.
2: Yeah.
3: They must do this and this and this, which is totally false.
2: Even with corporate, like, I've worked at marketing agencies, creatives are very different in how they show up.
3: True.
2: Like, people show up differently. People wear jeans, different types of hair, different hair colors, tattoo sleeves, and it's acceptable. Nobody's going to look at you crazy. But I've also worked in like a bank, say, and I used to be policed for wearing an anklet. Like,
3: yo,
2: imagine
3: an anklet
2: in this big, at that time, that was what, 2024. So like, different things mean different concepts in different environments, you know. But do you dress differently when you know your boss will be around?
3: Honey, I stay ready so I don't have to get ready.
2: Period.
3: You know?
2: You can say
3: I
2: that
3: always
2: again.
3: Step out of my house with my best foot forward. Because I don't know who I'm going to meet. So I always dress up. Every day is dress up day for me. My wardrobe is very well curated.
2: Universe, please send that energy to me. Because me, it depends on the proposition I'm trying to make that day. if I'm trying to make a different type of proposition, like today we need a budget for something, I might dress differently. I might dress like, I mean business. I'm serious. Look at me. And when you see me, you see a serious woman who deserves the money that I'm asking for.
3: Yes.
2: And then other days, I dress up like, do you want to like give me some lunch today, boss? Like, do you want to be kind enough to a poor child and give me some lunch?
3: When I feel that way, when I feel that way, mm-hmm. I stay at home. I do all my meetings online and because no, I have to. I always start dressing up an hour and a half before I leave the house.
2: What's one thing when you're dressing up you cannot? Like it's like almost a uniform for you at this point. Like one thing that's part and parcel of the Sandra look for you.
3: Red lipstick.
2: Period.
3: It's like my
2: trademark.
3: If
2: you're not wearing red lipstick, you're dead.
3: Like, I feel like no.
2: it's the epitome for you of I've dressed up.
3: Yes.
2: You know? Mm-hmm.
3: Just even on a bad day, there's red lipstick.
2: There's red lipstick. You know? Yeah, same. Even on a bad day, on my best day, on my worst day, there's lip gloss on these lips. They'll be smacking.
3: And walk around with crusty,
2: crusty lips. I have like, actually, I think we overconsume lip gloss, to be honest. We overconsume lip products, but I agree with that completely.
3: There's one time I left home and I had forgotten my lipstick.
2: End of the day.
3: I bought a new one.
2: What?
3: I bought a new one. I could not, because I could go back home. There was traffic.
2: Yeah.
3: I was in Kisimenti. Mm-hmm. I'm like, no.
2: I'm buying a new one.
3: I went and bought a new one.
2: That's dedication to the craft. Do you know how I know we're so dedicated to this and it's really about ourselves before it's before anybody else? Mm-hmm. During the pandemic, when we'd have to wear masks, because I was in university during the COVID pandemic, mm-hmm. and we had to wear masks to school, and I would still wear lip gloss underneath my mask. Because to me, I'm never fully dressed without lip gloss.
3: You know,
2: it has nothing to do with everybody seeing it. It's everything to do with like, it's who I am. We are part and parcel. We are within each other. I grew up seeing my mom wearing lip gloss all the time. So it's something that I've just always been accustomed to, you know?
3: Mm.
2: Yeah.
3: So tell us, what's that one thing that you cannot leave home, you know, without putting on? Part and parcel of you, like Mariash says. Mm-hmm. You can send us a voice note or WhatsApp on 0740-674-674, or you can call in at 1:30 on 0777-674-674.
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1: And we're right here with you, the Energy Vent, every Sunday from 7pm all the way to 10pm. Myself, Pixie Sandy, and my co-host, Mary Ash. And we've just been talking about how to dress up for work. Tomorrow is a Monday. What's the outfit that you have planned? Please let us know on 0740-674-674. 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Now, Isaac, thank you so much for listening in on the show. And this is what Isaac had to say about dressing up, how you should dress up to work, and also what he cannot leave home without. Let's take a listen.
2: Okay, this is Isaac Adnan again. So when it comes to dressing for work, most importantly, I think we should dress according to what jobs we do. Like, if it's an office person, put on that office outfit. If you're a tailor, put on that tailor's outfit. If you're a vendor, like, everybody should totally feel free on what they want to wear. Like, it's very okay to dress how you want, but as long as sometimes you dress rightly at the right time, yeah, that is like very clear. Like, you're not going to go to somebody's office in Crocs, you're not going to go to Energy Studios in Crocs, you have to put on something nice, you know. You're not going to go for a TV interview and you're in Crocs. So this kind of dressing depends on where you are going or what you do. Yeah, but it's okay for anyone to put on what they want, but at some point you have to dress needfully, rightly, somewhere. This is Isaac Adnan again. Personally, the one thing I can't leave home without putting on, like, I'm a watch person. I love watches. Like, I can never step out of the house without a watch. I think I have different watches for different outfits every day. They're not expensive, but I feel like I can't walk without a watch, like, on my hand. Like, what the, like, how do I even start going for work without a watch? Bruh, never leave a watch. Then the others, even if I forget, put on a vest, socks, as long as I don't forget a boxer also. But a watch, never leave a watch home. Thanks.
1: You've had Isaac. For him, even if he forgets the boxer, the watch comes first. We have a caller. Hello, you're listening to Energy. Who am I speaking to? We lost that caller, but you can call back on 0777-674-674 right now and tell us, tomorrow is a Monday, how are you showing up? Are you showing up dressed up? Are you picking up what's just available? Hold on, we have a caller. Hello, you're listening to Energy. Who am I speaking to?
3: Hello, good evening.
1: Good evening to you. Who am I speaking to?
3: This is P.O. Mark from Mora, Soroti.
1: Thank you for listening in, O.P.O. Tell us about dressing to work. What's your view?
3: I don't know if you know what I'm...
1: Hello? We lost O.P.O. But you can call in right now on 0777-674-674 and let us know. Tomorrow is a Monday. How are you dressing up tomorrow morning? Are you showing up really dressed up, or we have a caller? Hello, you're listening to Energy. Who am I speaking to? Oh, wow. I think it's a bad connection. But you can still call us on 0777-674-674 and let us know how you're showing up tomorrow for work.
4: Alrighty. I think also, not to be always controversial, but I think showing up in workspaces is... Like what I'd mentioned before, when I said that people who think you're doing too much are usually followers. Mm. You know, everything that you see in the workplace is literally made up.
1: Explain.
4: Let me explain. My mom was in banking for the longest time, right?
1: Mm.
4: And she told me in her time, when she would wear trousers to the office, people would be scandalized.
1: Okay, hold trousers. That thought. We have a caller. Hello, you're listening to Energy. Who am I speaking to?
5: Yeah, this is me, Charlie Soleil.
1: Pardon, who is this?
5: Charlie Soleil.
1: Yes. What do you think about dressing up?
5: Mm-hmm. Charles from Katasi.
6: Mm-hmm.
5: Yeah, tomorrow you have to fancy and you need your clothes very well.
6: Mm-hmm.
4: Sure.
5: And you prepare very well.
6: Mm.
5: Even your shoes.
6: Mm.
5: Finish them and you dress up so that when you go out, when you look so stylish.
6: True.

0: all of this stuff is practically made up by us, right?
1: Mm-hmm.
0: A long time ago, not too long ago, but like when my mom was in banking, she told me when she started wearing pants to office, mm-hmm. people are absolutely traumatized, like trousers. Because how dare she, a woman, not wear a pencil skirt or a dress? She's wearing trousers. And now, what do we see as a commonality in the banking space? Trousers.
1: Women in trousers.
0: Everything is made up. Today you showed up in jeans at work and now it's a normal thing. Before, you showing up in jeans would have been crazy. There's that one person who took something for the team and said, you see guys, me, I'll be showing up in jeans.
1: True.
0: And at first they were ostracized and people glanced at them and they thought, what a weirdo, what a creep. And then eventually, guess what? They wore jeans. Because all of this, I think people forget, is made up. Clothes are made up by us. You aren't born with a cloth in your system.
1: True, it's expression.
0: It's all expression.
1: So you get to decide what you want to express. Just like how your mom in banking, she's like, you know what? I'm going to wear pants.
0: Absolutely. I mean, look at the color of your hair. You're wearing blonde braids. Before, I'm pretty sure that was a thing of a heathen. And now look at you. Nobody blinks twice seeing your hair. If anything, they're like, wow, what a gorgeous color.
1: Give me the plug.
0: But before, they're like, oh, is that heathen in the building? Why are you wearing blonde braids? You know? But somebody took one for the team and wore blonde braids and they said she was doing too much and how dare she and why would she and how could she? And then they did. They followed. So that's my take on it.
1: That's very true. It's like African-American women out there.
0: Yeah.
1: They were saying that, like, my hair is not nappy. So stop saying that. My natural hair, I can't take it to the workplace.
0: Yeah.
1: That I have to straighten it for it to look acceptable. This is the way I am. This is my expression. And that became such an issue. And I agree so, understandably so. Mm-hmm. Why do you think I have to go and change my hair to bring it into the office space, to make it more silky or anything? I mean, you can do that if you want to.
0: Absolutely.
1: But don't say you have to.
0: Yeah.
1: You know what I mean?
0: Yeah.
1: Because that's expression.
0: Yeah, that's expression.
1: Exactly.
0: As
1: so to you who
0: be.
1: Is listening, do you think you can look successful without spending a lot of money on clothes? Tell us, how do you put your outfit together? You don't need to go and rob a bank to look nice.
0: For us ladies, maybe for the guys.
1: Things are expensive, eh? A friend of mine was telling me, yo, I had been looking for jeans and then I bought these jeans of 150K each.
0: Pardon?
1: Yes. So he said he bought like four pairs, 150K each. And then his friend told him, yo, what do you mean?
0: I
1: showed him a guy on TikTok who was selling jeans for 30K. And they were so good after spending 150 for like four pairs. I was like, what?
0: I'd be livid. I'd be
1: that
0: mad.
1: Is like how many pairs of jeans?
0: That's like, oh my God.
1: Jeans to last you 5 years.
0: Jeans tops. Like that, the possibilities are endless with that money when it comes to our items, you know? And also with their watches, a lot of the, I mean, don't get me wrong, even female watches can be quite expensive. But for us, we have very, I could wear the prettiest watch and you could think it's the most expensive thing, and it's not. It's really not. I like probably put it at like 80K or something
1: true.
0: But or even
1: guys,
0: cheaper. But for guys, a lot of the time, the watches are quite pricey. Have you ever tried to gift a guy? One thing that's humbling me when it comes to unlearning the patriarchy and all these different things is also showing up differently as a woman and the way I show up with guys, and it's gifting. Like, what do you mean I have to spend that money on you?
1: Even Isaac says men's clothes are so expensive, guys. That's very true.
0: They are. They're pricey as hell. They're pricey as hell. So when a guy tells you, actually me, if a guy told me I can't be with you because I have to first focus on finding some money and all these things, I tell him, you know what? Bet.
1: Please go and focus
0: Take
1: on
0: your
1: yourself.
0: Time. Take your time, sir. Take your time. Go and buy a good watch.

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5: Oh my God, I love energy. Follow. And the music is still ongoing. So sit back, relax, grab yourself a bottle of Evervest and enjoy the ride. Of course, this is the Energy Vent with Big Sis Sandy and Mary Ash. And we are talking about dressing up for work.
6: Yeah.
5: Would you rather have a small wardrobe, Mary Ash, of quality pieces or lots of affordable outfits?
6: Lots of affordable outfits. I feel like I want to look good in different ways. Many times I feel like a wardrobe of quality pieces, I'll get that when I get there. For now, I'm young, I'm tanned, give me the affordable fits.
5: Okay.
6: Yeah, like but today I did have the pleasure of trying out a couple of these jeans that I was trying out, these pants actually, and softest material I've ever felt on my body. It made me question for a second, what are we buying in these streets?
5: It was denim,
6: soft but denim. A different type of denim. This was a different type of denim. It felt like I was sitting on a cloud. It felt like a cloud was holding my body. And it made me think to myself, what are we buying? Because I don't think I've felt that type of quality. So, I mean, that made me feel differently about it. But for now, I feel like a few quality pieces, but mostly lots of affordable outfits, to be honest.
5: Okay.
6: Yeah. Would you rather?
5: For me, it's a small wardrobe of quality pieces.
6: Okay.
5: I like a capsule wardrobe.
6: You like a capsule wardrobe.
5: Yes, where I can match and this and that. I love that because I also have like a dressing style. My style sense as I've grown older, it's more like set in my ways.
6: Yeah. You know? Like now you know what works, what doesn't.
5: What doesn't work. Yeah, and I go like for that quiet elegance look. I don't want like to be too much.
6: Too shouty.
5: Even the colors, the tones.
6: Yeah.
5: I love silk. Like the way it feels on my skin. You know? And then the colors like deep burgundy.
6: I'm actually looking out to get silk sheets. I want to get silk sheets and... Like I just think there's something about silk sheets.
5: Even like cotton. I love cotton.
6: Full cotton.
5: Cotton, Egyptian cotton.
6: Yes.
5: When I leave the studio, I want to go take a long hot shower, remove my makeup and enter my Egyptian cotton sheets.
6: Oh, period.
5: To sleep because Monday is my sleeping day.
6: What does Egyptian cotton feel like?
5: Oh my goodness. It feels like you're sleeping on marshmallows.
6: Okay, we'll be sharing the plug later after this. Okay. And if your workplace is Casual Friday, how casual is too casual?
5: Some people take that, they push the envelope. You know what Isaac was saying? Don't show up with Crocs.
6: But guys, listen, again, change of generation, change of Crocs to us are like... How do I say? They're part and parcel of who we are. At this point, Crocs are like, in my opinion, the new sneaker. It's everywhere. Everyone's wearing. Have you felt a real Croc, like a comfortable, soft Croc? You wouldn't want to get it off your feet.
5: Really?
6: Listen, yes, you guys are judging too harshly. Mupapanyo to get there. You guys are judging what you don't understand. Like, sometimes the truth is, push it a little bit. I mean, where I'll say that we might mm-hmm. push the boundary, but you guys will adapt eventually because that's how it works. But maybe like wearing a crop top to like office with like high pants, yes, but then I'm wearing like a crop top. It's not really like showing too much of my belly.
5: Oh,
6: but
5: love
6: it's
5: that.
6: Not, yeah,
5: I think it's so
6: you're
5: chic.
6: Saying I love that because you work at NRG, but if you work somewhere else, there's no I love that. They're looking at you like,
5: what's up?
6: Are you okay?
5: Casual, casual
6: for me,
5: Friday.
6: For me, if you're going to tell me to come casually to office, I'm showing up in a crop top. That's what I'll say. I don't know. Is that too casual? Call in and let us know.
5: Let me tell you a little story. This friend of mine, Harmony, shout out to you, girl. So we're talking on the phone and she's like, so how was the energy retreat? Like, what did you guys wear? What?
6: Mm.
5: She's like 10 years younger than me.
6: Mm-hmm.
5: She's my girl.
6: Mm-hmm.
5: And I'm like, yeah. So they give us this branded Madonna tops. And she's like, wait, what? Madonna tops?
6: Mm-hmm.
5: I'm like, yeah. And she's like, they had like Madonna on them?
6: On them? Yeah, because what are Madonna tops? I also don't know.
5: You don't know Madonna tops? No, oh, okay. Madonna this is tops. Even better. So I'm like, yes, Madonna. So why would NRG have Madonna on there? Like, are you guys like doing
6: a partnership?
5: A partnership? Like, is it a throwback?
6: Yeah.
5: And I'm like, this chick doesn't understand Madonna tops.
6: Yeah.
5: Until I sent her a picture, and she's like, crop top.
6: Stop. Yes. Were crop tops called Madonna tops?
5: Yes, they were by us millennials.
6: That's crazy.
5: I'm like, what do you mean you don't understand?
6: Because when you were saying that, I was like, what are Madonna tops? Never heard of that in my life. What is a Madonna top? It's so interesting how that for us now is cropped. I didn't even know you guys had crop tops in the time.
5: We back did. Then. They were called Madonna tops.
6: That's
5: because Madonna used to wear them.
6: She was the pioneer. Yeah.
5: She was like the pioneer wearing them. So they were called like Madonna tops. Mm-hmm. So it was so funny because we're going back and forth. I was trying to explain. I'm wondering, why can't she understand? And she was also not making sense of the fact that what has energy got to do with Madonna?
6: Yeah.
5: So.
6: Wait.
5: So yeah, generations can change. Now they're so acceptable. They're crop tops.
6: They're
5: you
6: cool.
5: can wear like with a blazer mm-hmm. to work and stuff.
6: Mm-hmm.
5: But yeah, you know.
6: That's actually so interesting. What are some of the things that you feel like now we have a different name for them, but you guys had you guys had them and you had a different name?
5: I think like
6: name
5: boyfriend jeans. We used to call them jeans. Baggy jeans.
6: Okay.
5: Mm-hmm. Yeah.
6: I don't know why we call them boyfriend jeans now, actually.
5: Because they look like your boyfriend's jeans, I think.
6: Have you seen the boyfriends? Aren't on? They're wearing skinny jeans. Skinny jeans. I don't know about that.
5: True.
6: I don't know about that. But I agree that I think things come back in time and we just like rebrand. Everything's rebranding.
5: True. You see like those pointy heels now,
6: mm-hmm.
5: like stilettos, pointy.
6: Yeah.
5: Those were worn like in the 60s. My mom had pairs like that. Yes. And then they went totally out of fashion. Then they came back.
6: And then they came back. There's really
5: and even wedges. Wedges were there in the 70s.
6: Can they bring back wedges for us girls? Like
5: you know, I can't walk in wedges.
6: Are you serious?
5: You want to see me fumble? Give me a pair of wedges.
6: But the wedges
5: I
6: the
5: can wear
6: ones,
5: like
6: right?
5: 6-inch stiletto heels.
6: What?
5: And walk and dance and run in them. But give me wedges and see.
6: Stop it.
5: I'd be walking like a goose.
6: That's not fair. That's not fair.
5: For us millennials, you, like Gen Z ladies, you don't really wear heels.
6: I
5: think you wear them like
6: occasionally. But anyway, you're right. It's not a staple for us. It's
5: but
6: not,
5: for millennials?
6: Yeah.
5: No, honey. You had to wear like 6-inch heels and be able to walk in them.
6: That's insane.
5: And to the office, to go out. And there were no like carrying flats.
6: You're
5: there was
6: right,
5: nothing like that.
6: When I worked in the bank, they would say that it's actually not even right for us to be wearing pumps to the office, that we're supposed to be wearing heels. And I was like, what do you mean it's not right for us to be wearing pumps? Who's wearing heels every single day to an office?
5: Millennials used to do that. But now it has changed.
6: That does make sense, actually. Now that you say it, because us people wear pumps, no one's wearing heels for you. Like...
5: Gen Z is not here to suffer, let me tell you. And I love that about Gen Z.
6: You know.
5: Well, thank you so much for tuning into the Energy Vent today. But do not go anywhere because I have some amazing music lined up for you. Some Beyonce, Baby Cool, Conscience, and so much more. Do not go anywhere.

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0: out from in a Netherlands. Where the grabbers stink like alligator pan. The schema today we are the weatherman. Aye, hear me a cinnamon. This is Dexter Dubs. 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

You carry back a letter filo. I'm a jack up on go the ghost. Oh, oh, Edu took me what 10 kilo kilo. Kumatingaza, kumatingaza. Shina sa in your falapa. Agata from Osakwa funi ulala.

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3: Hey, are you waiting, man?
4: Hey.
3: Are you waiting, man?
4: Ah.
3: Are you waiting, man?
4: Hey.
3: Are you waiting, man? Sam, the way.
5: Hey.
3: Are you waiting, man?
4: Hey.
3: Are you waiting, man?
4: Ah.
3: Are you waiting, man?
5: Hey.
3: Are you waiting, man?
4: Ah.
3: Hey. Sam, the way. Am I lighting? I got a patchy scene. Party, valley, valley. 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When I ubuza, man. 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
2: 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There's somebody counting on you to be successful. There's somebody counting on you to be happy. There's somebody counting on you to get your priorities straight so that they can get theirs.
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